0: Ashlyn Kraft, Miles Gee, and fireworks after the show. And on Sunday, Ben Fuller. If I got Jesus. Josh Baldwin. Megan Woods. And Don Reddy. 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

0: lows around 75. Temps a bit above average Wednesday and Thursday, with highs from the mid-90s to the upper 90s. Slight chance of thunderstorms Thursday. That's the forecast. I'm meteorologist Megan Mulford for 98.7 Light FM. Right now, it's 91 degrees.
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0: evening. Hello, my friend. Hello. Welcome to your Monday night. I am back in my studio in my ranch, back from our road trip. We cut it a little bit short because we were dodging wildfires and windstorms, and I was tired. Mama Bear was tired of worrying about wildfires and natural disasters, and so we came home a few days early. Now I'm going to be here in the studio with you all night long. The phone lines are open, my friend, 1-888-633-5452. Call me if you have a story to share. Call me if you've got something you want to celebrate on this summer night. 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
14: Here's your WHOP Weather Center forecast. Lows around 74 tonight, under clear skies, winds out of the south at around 5 miles an hour. Lots of sunshine outside again tomorrow, 96. Clear skies tomorrow night, lows around 75. Temps a bit above average Wednesday and Thursday, with highs from the mid-90s to the upper 90s. Slight chance of thunderstorms Thursday. That's the forecast. I'm meteorologist Megan Mulford for 98.7 Light FM. Right now, it's 91 degrees.
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2: What are you doing this week? 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So get ready to relax and unwind, maybe have a glass of lemonade and enjoy.

0: Ashlyn Kraft, Miles Gee, and fireworks after the show. And on Sunday, Ben Fuller. If I got Jesus. Josh Baldwin. Megan Woods. And Don Reddy. 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
12: Here's your WHOP Weather Center forecast. Lows around 74 tonight, under clear skies, winds out of the south at around 5 miles an hour. Lots of sunshine outside again tomorrow, 96. Clear skies tomorrow night, lows around 75. Temps a bit above average Wednesday and Thursday, with highs from the mid-90s to the upper 90s. Slight chance of thunderstorms Thursday. That's the forecast. I'm meteorologist Megan Mulford for 98.7 Light FM. Currently 88.
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0: So my daughter, Shayla, who is in her early 30s, went to a housewarming party over the weekend. And while she was there, somebody recognized her from grade school and said, "Oh my gosh, you're Delilah's daughter." And then other friends are like, "Delilah? Like on the radio, Delilah?" And she said, "Mom, people my age remember you from their childhood a little bit. But boy, the aunties that were there, they went crazy." I said, "If you're trying to make me feel good, this is not working. Because I like to think that I got a lot of young folks out there too. So whether you're one of the aunties or grandmas that grew up with me back in the 70s and 80s when I started this radio career, or you're someone who grew up with me in the 90s or 2000s, or you're someone who has been listening all along, welcome. Please stick around. I've got great music for you all night long. 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
9: Here's your WHOP Weather Center forecast. Lows around 74 tonight, under clear skies, winds out of the south at around 5 miles an hour. Lots of sunshine outside again tomorrow, 96. Clear skies tomorrow night, lows around 75. Temps a bit above average Wednesday and Thursday, with highs from the mid-90s to the upper 90s. Slight chance of thunderstorms Thursday. That's the forecast. I'm meteorologist Megan Mulford for 98.7 Light FM. Currently 88.
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1: It's summertime. The kids are out of school. The mosquitoes are biting. 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But if not, we're here to help you relax and unwind and enjoy your summer night.

0: If this is your first time with us, where have you been? I am here every night playing your favorite love songs, playing your requests and dedications. I have been for many, many, many years, many decades. I've been here when you were first listening in the back seat of mama's car. I've been here when you were getting engaged, getting married. I've been here to keep you company. And I hope to be here for years to come. So whatever it is you are celebrating or going through tonight, welcome aboard. 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
13: Here's your WHOP Weather Center forecast. Lows around 74. Tonight, under clear skies, winds out of the south at around 5 miles an hour. Lots of sunshine outside again. Tomorrow, 96. Clear skies. Tomorrow night, lows around 75. Temps a bit above average Wednesday and Thursday, with highs from the mid-90s to the upper 90s. Slight chance of thunderstorms Thursday. That's the forecast. I'm meteorologist Megan Mulford for 98.7 Light FM. Currently, it's 87 degrees.
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0: It is a strawberry moon summer night tonight, a full moon. They call it the strawberry moon. And I'm going to be here to celebrate the strawberry moonness, the strawberry moonness. the full strawberry moon, if you are in an area that's not covered with clouds or smoke from wildfires, I'll be here keeping you company, playing songs to inspire your heart tonight. So come in, come in, come in. Make yourself at home. 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
18: 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Here's your WHOP Weather Center forecast. Mainly clear skies tonight with lows around 74. Winds out of the south at around 5 miles an hour. Tomorrow, 96. Lows level off around 75. Tomorrow night, clear skies. Temperatures above average Wednesday and Thursday with highs from the mid-90s to the upper 90s. Slight chance for storms Thursday. That's the forecast. I'm meteorologist Megan Mulford for 98.7 Light FM. Currently 87.
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1: 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Almost as beautiful as the eyes of the one you love.

0: Tonight's Delilah's Dilemma says, hi, Delilah. I'm a 20-year-old nursing student with a Delilah dilemma. I need your wisdom. About a year ago, I met my boyfriend on a Christian dating app. My family is freaked out about this. I know meeting someone online can sound scary, but my parents aren't even giving him a chance. They've never tried to get to know him or ever really given me reasons for disliking him other than how we met. We've been an official couple for about 8 months now. He's so loving and supportive. Nursing school is stressful, but he helps by encouraging me emotionally and spiritually and makes me feel deeply loved and cared for. It's also nice to have someone to help me with car issues and any other number of things that he steps up to help me with. I'm genuinely happy with this person and looking forward to our future together. At the same time, I love my family and I miss my siblings. Things are so strained. I haven't seen or spoken to my dad in over 3 months. I never imagined things would get to this point. I don't want to hurt anybody. I don't want bitterness or division. I want peace, reconciliation, and healthy relationships. I just don't know how to move forward. How do you honor your family while also becoming your own person? Thanks for your advice in advance from Jubilee. Jubilee, I love your name first off, and I will have my Mama Delilah words for you coming up next. 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
15: Here's your WHOP Weather Center forecast. Mainly clear skies tonight with lows around 74. Winds out of the south at around 5 miles an hour. Tomorrow, 96. Lows level off around 75. Tomorrow night, clear skies. Temperatures above average Wednesday and Thursday with highs from the mid-90s to the upper 90s. Slight chance for storms Thursday. That's the forecast. I'm meteorologist Megan Mulford for 98.7 Light FM. Currently 87.
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0: helping you to relax and unwind on a summer night. Have you seen the movie A Beautiful Mind? Watch that movie if you're fussing and fighting or trying to get your way, or worse yet, if you're manipulative. The only thing worse than arguing with a hard head is trying to deal with somebody who's manipulative and who can't accept things the way they are, and so they manipulate to try to get their way. Those kind of people are poison. Because they smile to your face and they say everything you want to hear, when really, they're simply manipulating to get their way. I hope you're not that kind of person. I hope you are honest and kind. I hope you have integrity. I hope you don't manipulate others to get your way, but I hope you always, always act out of that place in your heart of love, where you're loving others and respecting others and loving yourself. That's what this show is all about. Respecting others, loving others, and loving yourself. We're going to share love songs with you all night long. 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
14: Here's your WHOP Weather Center forecast. Mainly clear skies tonight with lows around 74. Winds out of the south at around 5 miles an hour. Tomorrow, 96. Lows level off around 75. Tomorrow night, clear skies. Temperatures above average Wednesday and Thursday with highs from the mid-90s to the upper 90s. Slight chance for storms Thursday. That's the forecast. I'm meteorologist Megan Mulford for 98.7 Light FM. Currently 87.
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2: Oh, it's getting late, and you should be heading to sleep. Maybe you've got other things you want to do tonight. Projects. Hopefully, if you are staying up late, it's so you can connect with your heart to somebody that you love. And we're here to help you do that. We're going to set your night to music.

0: Kraft, Miles Gee, and fireworks after the show. And on Sunday, Ben Fuller. If I got Jesus. Josh Baldwin. Megan Woods. The truth is I am truly. And Don Reddy. 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
10: Here's your WHOP Weather Center forecast. Lows level off around 74. Overnight, under mainly clear skies, south winds at around 5 miles an hour. Ample sunshine expected Tuesday. Highs around 96. Tuesday night, 75. Temperatures above average Wednesday and Thursday, with highs from the mid-90s to the upper 90s. Slight chance of thunderstorms Thursday. That's the forecast. I'm meteorologist Megan Mulford for 98.7 Light FM. Currently, it's 83 degrees.
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0: It has been a pleasure spending this Monday night with you. I invite you to join me again tomorrow night, but in the meantime, do me a favor. Take some time out of your busy schedule to slow down and love someone. Good night. 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
16: Here's your WHOP Weather Center forecast. Lows dip down to about 74 overnight under clear skies. Winds out of the south at around 5 miles an hour. Tuesday, 96. Lows around 75 Tuesday night. Clear skies. Temps a bit above average Wednesday and Thursday with highs from the mid-90s to the upper 90s. Slight chance for storms Thursday. That's the forecast. I'm meteorologist Megan Mulford for 98.7 Light FM. Currently 83.
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1: NBC News Radio, I'm Scott Carr. The Supreme Court is waiting until the last Tuesday in June to release its biggest rulings. The court's set to hand down rulings on two high-profile cases, birthright citizenship and transgender athlete bans. A ruling's expected on a challenge to President Trump's executive order limiting birthright citizenship to children with at least one parent with citizenship or permanent legal status. A dangerous record-smashing heat dome's expected to cover about 230 million Americans in the eastern half of the country this week. Temperatures in the 90s are spreading across the Midwest and will reach the East Coast by midweek. And forecasters say tens of millions will suffer feels-like temperatures of up to 110. President Trump says the U.S. and Iran are headed back to the bargaining table as both sides appear to be stepping back from waves of attacks. Trump posts that Iran requested the talks, which will take place Tuesday in Qatar. Scott Carr, NBC News Radio.
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3: And this update is brought to you by Riken Elastomers. A shooting near Rural King on Fort Campbell Boulevard resulted in an adult male being transported by helicopter to a Nashville hospital for treatment of his injuries Monday afternoon. The shooting occurred at around 3:15 p.m. and at the scene, Hopkinsville Fire and EMS Captain Peyton Rogers says they found an adult male who suffered three gunshot wounds. If you're someone who loves summertime heat, then this week might be perfect for you, but you'll still need to be careful as heat index values will top 105 degrees. Currently, an excessive heat warning is in place for the entire region, including Christian, Todd, and Trigg counties, from now until Friday night. And Tuesday is Pennyroyal Electric Day at the Western Kentucky State Fair. Gates open at 4:30 p.m. Tuesday, and Pennyroyal Electric members can get in for free with a coupon they received from either their issue of the Kentucky Living Magazine or in their bucket they picked up during a member appreciation event. Deontay Berry reporting.
4: Here's your WHOP Weather Center forecast. Lows dip down to about 74 overnight under clear skies. Winds out of the south at around 5 miles an hour. Tuesday, 96. Lows around 75 Tuesday night. Clear skies. Temps a bit above average Wednesday and Thursday with highs from the mid-90s to the upper 90s. Slight chance for storms Thursday. That's the forecast. I'm meteorologist Megan Mulford for 98.7 Light FM. Right now, it's 81 degrees.
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Before he cheats, Carrie Underwood taking matters into her own hands. It's Joe here with music coming your way from the Bare Naked Ladies. Also on the way, NSYNC. Here's Belinda Carlisle stepping away from the Go-Go's with Mad About You. Solo, Belinda Carlisle.

0: Don't say goodbye. Don't say bye, bye, bye. Just say hi. I just got settled in here just about an hour ago. So stay with me. I've got great music coming up. That's NSYNC, Bye, Bye, Bye. 1 week from Bare Naked Ladies and Belinda Carlisle in there, too. A look at Today in History is coming up in a couple of minutes. Going to hear from Sir Elton John also. And hang on for Bruno. Bruno Mars coming up from The Romantic.
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5: Here's your WHOP Weather Center forecast. Lows dip down to about 74 overnight under clear skies. Winds out of the south at around 5 miles an hour. Tuesday, 96. Lows around 75 Tuesday night. Clear skies. Temps a bit above average Wednesday and Thursday, with highs from the mid-90s to the upper 90s. Slight chance for storms Thursday. That's the forecast. I'm meteorologist Megan Mulford for 98.7 Light FM. Right now, it's 81 degrees.
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0: from the Romantic album, there's Bruno Mars, I Just Might. Bruno on the Romantic tour and playing Berlin tonight, June 29th. He'll take the 30th and the 1st off, the 30th of June and the 1st of July. And then July 2nd, Amsterdam, and July 4th, also in Amsterdam. In fact, he's got 3 or 4 dates in Amsterdam as he continues overseas with the Romantic tour. Right before Bruno Mars, Something About the Way You Look Tonight, Sir Elton John. And Men at Work started things off down under Australia way. Coming up in just a second, hang on for Pink and Billy Joel and a look at today in history and music history coming up.
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0: Insensitive from Jan Arden. Also, Billy Joel's Uptown Girl. And So What from Pink. I'm Joe, taking a look at the calendar today. History calendar. It was 1984, Bruce Springsteen. On this day, films a video for his song Dancing in the Dark. It was a failed attempt to shoot a few days earlier, so Bruce decides to do the video live during his concert at the St. Paul, Minnesota Civic Center. During Clarence Clemens' sax solo, he brings up 19-year-old Courtney Cox and dances with her on stage in the video. No doubt you've seen the Dancing in the Dark video numerous times. Filmed on this day in 1984. On this day in 1994, Barbara Streisand set a new record after grossing $16 million for a series of Madison Square Garden comeback shows. It was on this day in 2007, Apple's new device called the iPhone is released, integrating music into a phone for the first time. Got some Beatles news, too, to share with you. In 1995, Ringo Starr's first ever TV commercial was for Pizza Hut, and it debuted in the United States on this day in 1995. On this day in 1998, George Harrison of the Beatles announced to the world that he was undergoing chemotherapy for throat cancer, and he assured us, quote, "I'm not going to die on you folks just yet." And he lasted another 3 years before he passed away. George Harrison, the late and great Beatle, making the announcement on this day in 1998. It was on this day in 2020, Benny Mardones, the man who brought us the song Into the Night. He passed away at the age of 73 after a long battle with Parkinson's disease. And that is a look at today, June 29th.
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9: Here's your WHOP Weather Center forecast. Lows dip down to about 74 overnight under clear skies, winds out of the south at around 5 miles an hour. Tuesday, 96. Lows around 75 Tuesday night, clear skies. Temps a bit above average Wednesday and Thursday, with highs from the mid-90s to the upper 90s. Slight chance for storms Thursday. That's the forecast. I'm meteorologist Megan Mulford for 98.7 Light FM. Right now, it's 81 degrees.
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1: NBC News Radio, I'm Tammy Trujillo. The Supreme Court is waiting until the last Tuesday in June to release its biggest rulings. The court is set to hand down decisions on two huge cases, birthright citizenship and transgender athlete bans. A mega heat dome is hitting the eastern half of the U.S. this week and will last well into the July 4th weekend, sending temperatures soaring in cities including Minneapolis, St. Louis, and Chicago to as far south as Little Rock, Arkansas. By midweek, Philadelphia, New York, Washington, D.C., and more could hit triple digits. A pair of World Cup favorites are out of the tournament. Paraguay shocked Germany in a penalty shootout to make the round of 16. Morocco did the exact same thing to the Netherlands south of the border. Elsewhere, Brazil held off Japan 2-1 in Houston to wrap up Monday's slate of chaotic action. The round of 32 knockout stage continues with three more matches on Tuesday. Tammy Trujillo, NBC News Radio.
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3: And this update is brought to you by Riken Elastomers. A shooting near Rural King on Fort Campbell Boulevard resulted in an adult male being transported by helicopter to a Nashville hospital for treatment of his injuries Monday afternoon. The shooting occurred at around 3:15 p.m. and at the scene, Hopkinsville Fire and EMS Captain Peyton Rogers says they found an adult male who suffered three gunshot wounds. If you're someone who loves summertime heat, then this week might be perfect for you, but you'll still need to be careful as heat index values will top 105 degrees. Currently, an excessive heat warning is in place for the entire region, including Christian, Todd, and Trigg counties, from now until Friday night. And Tuesday is Pennyroyal Electric Day at the Western Kentucky State Fair. Gates open at 4:30 p.m. Tuesday, and Pennyroyal Electric members can get in for free with a coupon they received from either their issue of the Kentucky Living Magazine or in their bucket they picked up during a member appreciation event. Deontay Berry reporting.
4: Here's your WHOP Weather Center forecast. Ample sunshine expected today with daytime highs approaching 96. Southwesterly winds at around 5 miles an hour. Clear skies tonight, lows dip down to about 75. Daytime highs approaching 97. Tomorrow, ample sunshine expected. Mid-90s Thursday and Friday with storms both days. That's the forecast. I'm meteorologist Megan Mulford for 98.7 Light FM. Currently 81.
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Well, I hope it wasn't a manic Monday. I hope it was a good Monday and hope you're ready for Tuesday, the final day of June. That's Manic Monday, of course, from the Bengals. One last day to go for the month of June. Can you believe July is here? July 1st will be here Wednesday, and Saturday, a big 4th of July celebration, 250 years for America. Push, Matchbox 20 here.

0: Let the music play, Shannon. And that's exactly what we do here. Let the music play all day, every day for your favorites. Use Somebody from Kings of Leon right before Shannon, and Matchbox 20 in there too. Birthdays coming up later this hour. We'll take a look at the celebrity birthday list and wish you a happy birthday if you're having one today on this 29th day of June. DJ Snake with Justin Bieber also coming up, and hang on for Journey.
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4: Here's your WHOP Weather Center forecast. Ample sunshine expected today, with daytime highs approaching 96. Southwesterly winds at around 5 miles an hour. Clear skies tonight, lows dip down to about 75. Daytime highs approaching 97. Tomorrow, ample sunshine expected. Mid-90s Thursday and Friday, with storms both days. That's the forecast. I'm meteorologist Megan Mulford for 98.7 Light FM. Right now, it's 80 degrees.
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0: I think there's probably enough sunshine to go around, but, you know, don't steal my sunshine, says Len. Steal my sunshine, and also Journey, Don't Stop Believin', as they continue their big farewell tour. The Final Frontier tour continuing with Journey, and started out with DJ Snake featuring Justin Bieber, Let Me Love You, in that set. Kenny Loggins coming up in just a couple of minutes. Got some movie music from Kenny Loggins, and got the Goo Goo Dolls and Taylor Swift all coming up.
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0: I knew it. I knew you from Toy Story 5, Taylor Swift. Still rumors going around that Taylor Swift and Travis Kelce are getting married this weekend. Also rumors now that Stevie Nicks and Tim McGraw are going to perform at their wedding. We don't know for sure if it's actually happening. There still seems to be some skepticism as well. Happy birthday to you today. If you're having a birthday on this 29th day of June, you share your birthday with Gary Busey. The actor is 82. Fred Grandy from the Love Boat TV show. Fred Grandy is 78. Colin Hay from Men at Work is 73. Drummer for Deep Purple, Ian Paice, is 78 today. Colin Jost from Saturday Night Live is 44. And happy birthday to Nicole Scherzinger, singer with Pussycat Dolls, 48 today. Those are the celebrity birthdays. Happy to you if you're having a happy birthday today.
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8: Here's your WHOP Weather Center forecast. Ample sunshine expected today, with daytime highs approaching 96. Winds out of the southwest at around 5 miles an hour. Lows dip down to about 75 tonight. Mainly clear skies tomorrow, 96. 97 Thursday, with a slight chance for storms. 95 Friday, storms continue. That's the forecast. I'm meteorologist Megan Mulford for 98.7 Light FM. 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
1: NBC News Radio, I'm Tammy Trujillo. President Trump says the U.S. and Iran will renew peace talks as both sides appear to step back from waves of attacks. Trump posted that Iran requested the talks, which will take place Tuesday in Qatar. Control of the Strait of Hormuz has been the biggest challenge in the 60-day peace deal that was signed just over a week ago. The Supreme Court has ruled in favor of counting mail-in ballots postmarked by Election Day that are received after the election ends. The court issued that 5-4 decision on Monday. The ruling set a Mississippi law that allows mail-in ballots to be counted if they're postmarked by and received within 5 days of Election Day is not preempted by federal Election Day statutes. The Republican National Committee had challenged the Mississippi law. Woody and Buzz Lightyear are once again on top of the weekend box office. Toy Story 5 earned $70 million to win its second straight weekend. It topped Supergirl, which brought in $38 million in its debut. Tammy Trujillo, NBC News Radio.
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3: And this update is brought to you by Riken Elastomers. A shooting near Rural King on Fort Campbell Boulevard resulted in an adult male being transported by helicopter to a Nashville hospital for treatment of his injuries Monday afternoon. The shooting occurred at around 3:15 p.m. and at the scene, Hopkinsville Fire and EMS Captain Peyton Rogers says they found an adult male who suffered 3 gunshot wounds. If you're someone who loves summertime heat, then this week might be perfect for you, but you'll still need to be careful as heat index values will top 105 degrees. Currently, an excessive heat warning is in place for the entire region, including Christian, Todd, and Trigg counties, from now until Friday night. And Tuesday is Pennyroyal Electric Day at the Western Kentucky State Fair. Gates open at 4:30 p.m. Tuesday, and Pennyroyal Electric members can get in for free with a coupon they received from either their issue of the Kentucky Living Magazine or in their bucket they picked up during a member appreciation event. Deontay Berry reporting.
4: Here's your WHOP Weather Center forecast. Ample sunshine expected today, with daytime highs approaching 96. Winds out of the southwest at around 5 miles an hour. Lows dip down to about 75 tonight. Mainly clear skies tomorrow, 96. 97 Thursday, with a slight chance for storms. 95 Friday, storms continue. That's the forecast. I'm meteorologist Megan Mulford for 98.7 Light FM. 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

So Emotional, that's Whitney Houston getting emotional and starting out this hour of music with music coming up still from Lady Gaga with Bruno Mars. John Mellencamp's on the way. Here's Gwen Stefani featuring Akon with The Sweet Escape.

0: Lady Gaga, Bruno Mars, Die With a Smile, and also John Mellencamp, Jack and Diane. John's getting ready to start up his tour, the Dancing Words Tour, just a few days away. 10th of July, he'll get things started in Michigan. Gwen Stefani and Akon in there, too, with The Sweet Escape. Thanks for joining me. I'm Joe with music on the way from Eurythmics and Roxette.
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7: Here's your WHOP Weather Center forecast. Ample sunshine expected today, with daytime highs approaching 96. Winds out of the southwest at around 5 miles an hour. Lows dip down to about 75 tonight. Mainly clear skies tomorrow, 96. 97 Thursday, with a slight chance for storms. 95 Friday, storms continue. That's the forecast. I'm meteorologist Megan Mulford for 98.7 Light FM. 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

0: Cake by the Ocean, there's DNCE. You could have your cake and eat it too, right there on the beach. Why not? Cake and swimming on the beach, getting some sun. Why not? Sounds good to me. Here Comes the Rain Again from Eurythmics. And Roxette in there too with Dangerous. Coming up in just a minute, hang on for Soul Asylum and Ed Sheeran.
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0: Human from the Human League and Ed Sheeran right before that with Think It Out Loud. Ed Sheeran doing something pretty cool. This is a great story. It happened over the weekend in Chicago. Teresa Kindelan and Brendan Hardy were getting married. And when they realized that both Ed Sheeran and his duet partner on Repeat It, DJ, producer Martin Garrix, were both in town the same weekend as their wedding, they were joking about inviting them to the wedding. Well, Teresa's brother Mike decided to take matters into his own hand. He DM'd Martin, and Martin responded saying, yeah, we'll be there. They were performing just a few hundred yards away from where this wedding was taking place. And Martin and Ed Sheeran, both on social medias, detailed how they crashed the wedding, serenaded the bride and groom, and Ed even danced with the bride. So pretty cool story as they crashed the wedding. And they were on WLS TV in Chicago, too, with the story. That's cool.
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2: Here's your WHOP Weather Center forecast. Ample sunshine expected today, with daytime highs approaching 96. Winds out of the southwest at around 5 miles an hour. Lows dip down to about 75 tonight. Mainly clear skies tomorrow, 96. 97 Thursday, with a slight chance for storms. 95 Friday, storms continue. That's the forecast. I'm meteorologist Megan Mulford for 98.7 Light FM. Right now, 80.
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1: NBC News Radio, I'm Tammy Trujillo. Today is set to be a blockbuster day for the Supreme Court. The court is set to hand down rulings on two cases, a challenge to President Trump's executive order limiting birthright citizenship to children with at least one parent with citizenship or permanent legal status, and the legality of states banning transgender athletes from competing in girls' and women's school sports. President Trump says the U.S. and Iran will hold talks today in Qatar. He made the announcement on Truth Social, claiming Iran had requested the meeting following the latest round of back-and-forth attacks in the region. Iran's foreign ministry denies any such talks are planned, but has said it's sending a delegation to Doha to discuss the unfreezing of Iranian funds. A Medicare pilot program will cover the most prescribed GLP-1s. The Medicare GLP-1 Bridge program launches July 1st. Participants have to meet certain criteria like height and weight and have comorbidities. The program runs through next year. Tammy Trujillo, NBC News Radio.
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3: And this update is brought to you by Riken Elastomers. A shooting near Rural King on Fort Campbell Boulevard resulted in an adult male being transported by helicopter to a Nashville hospital for treatment of his injuries Monday afternoon. The shooting occurred at around 3:15 p.m. and at the scene, Hopkinsville Fire and EMS Captain Peyton Rogers says they found an adult male who suffered 3 gunshot wounds. If you're someone who loves summertime heat, then this week might be perfect for you, but you'll still need to be careful as heat index values will top 105 degrees. Currently, an excessive heat warning is in place for the entire region, including Christian, Todd, and Trigg counties, from now until Friday night. And Tuesday is Pennyroyal Electric Day at the Western Kentucky State Fair. 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Deontay Berry reporting.
4: Here's your WHOP Weather Center forecast. Ample sunshine expected today with daytime highs approaching 96. Winds out of the southwest at around 5 miles an hour. Lows dip down to about 75 tonight. Mainly clear skies tomorrow, 96. 97 Thursday, with a slight chance for storms. 95 Friday, storms continue. That's the forecast. I'm meteorologist Megan Mulford for 98.7 Light FM. Right now, it's 79 degrees.
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Marshmello featuring Bastille, Happier. Keeping you happy with your favorite music. I'm Joe with more of it coming up. Plain White Tees, Christina Aguilera coming up. And here's Caught Up in You 38 Special.

0: Hey there, Delilah with the Plain White Tees. Also right before the tees, Christina Aguilera, Genie in a Bottle. Caught Up in You from 38 Special, out on a co-headlining tour with Kansas this spring and into the summer, now that we're into summer. Coming up in just a couple of minutes, hang on for Teddy Swims and the Beach Boys.
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1: Here's your WHOP Weather Center forecast. Ample sunshine expected today with daytime highs approaching 96. Winds out of the southwest at around 5 miles an hour. Lows dip down to about 75 tonight. Mainly clear skies tomorrow, 96. 97 Thursday with a slight chance for storms. 95 Friday, storms continue. That's the forecast. I'm meteorologist Megan Mulford for 98.7 Light FM. Right now, it's 79 degrees.
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Taylor Swift and Wildest Dreams. We're still hearing the rumors that Taylor Swift and Travis Kelce are going to be getting married this weekend. Is it happening at Madison Square Garden? There seems to be some skepticism out there, but we're also hearing rumors now that Stevie Nicks and Tim McGraw are both going to perform at Taylor's wedding, if it happens. Well, the rumor is they're going to perform when it happens. Whether or not it happens this weekend or not, we're still kind of in the dark. But we'll find out and we'll let you know. Wildest Dreams, Taylor.

0: I haven't done any tub thumping for a while. Maybe you have. There's Chumbawamba tub thumping. And also Brian Adams, Heaven. Stronger. What doesn't kill you makes you stronger from Kelly Clarkson. Started out that set. I'm Joe. Got music coming from Bruno Mars here in just a couple of minutes also. And a look at the movie box office numbers from the weekend coming up.
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10: Here's your WHOP Weather Center forecast. Ample sunshine expected today with daytime highs approaching 96. Winds out of the southwest at around 5 miles an hour. Lows dip down to about 75 tonight. Mainly clear skies tomorrow, 96. 97 Thursday, with a slight chance for storms. 95 Friday, storms continue. That's the forecast. I'm meteorologist Megan Mulford for 98.7 Light FM. Right now, it's 79 degrees.
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1: NBC News Radio, I'm Tammy Trujillo. The U.S. and Iran are expected to hold talks today in Qatar. President Trump made the announcement on Truth Social, claiming Iran had requested the meeting following the latest round of back-and-forth attacks in the region. Iran's foreign ministry denies any such talks are planned, but has said they're sending a delegation to Doha to discuss the unfreezing of Iranian funds. The stage is set for a pair of major rulings to come down today from the Supreme Court. After a round of decisions on Monday, the court now must rule on two outstanding cases, birthright citizenship and bans on transgender athletes in girls' and women's school sports. The Golden State Warriors are reportedly interested in Lakers star LeBron James and former Laker Anthony Davis. ESPN reports the Warriors will try to sign James in free agency and trade for Davis, who is currently with the Washington Wizards. The official NBA free agency negotiation period starts today. Tammy Trujillo, NBC News Radio.
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3: And this update is brought to you by Riken Elastomers. A shooting near Rural King on Fort Campbell Boulevard resulted in an adult male being transported by helicopter to a Nashville hospital for treatment of his injuries Monday afternoon. The shooting occurred at around 3:15 p.m. and at the scene, Hopkinsville Fire and EMS Captain Peyton Rogers says they found an adult male who suffered 3 gunshot wounds. If you're someone who loves summertime heat, then this week might be perfect for you, but you'll still need to be careful as heat index values will top 105 degrees. Currently, an excessive heat warning is in place for the entire region, including Christian, Todd, and Trigg counties, from now until Friday night. And Tuesday is Pennyroyal Electric Day at the Western Kentucky State Fair. Gates open at 4:30 p.m. Tuesday, and Pennyroyal Electric members can get in for free with a coupon they received from either their issue of the Kentucky Living magazine or in their bucket they picked up during a member appreciation event. Deontay Berry reporting.
4: Here's your WHOP Weather Center forecast. High of 96, today, under sunny skies, southwest winds at around 5 miles an hour. Lows around 75 tonight. Tomorrow, highs level off around 96. Temperatures a bit above average Thursday and Friday, with highs from the mid-90s to the upper 90s. Storms possible both days. That's the forecast. I'm meteorologist Megan Mulford for 98.7 Light FM. Right now, 76.
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0: Bon Jovi, You Give Love a Bad Name, getting ready to hit the road. They're going to be doing 9 shows at Madison Square Garden starting July 7th. Looking forward to that. Looking forward also to music from the Go-Go's and Justin Bieber coming up. But here's She's So High. It's Tal Bachman.
1: She's black, flesh and bone.

0: Belinda Carlisle with the Go-Go's this time around. We had some solo Belinda earlier in the show. That's Our Lips Are Sealed from the Go-Go's and Justin Bieber's Daisies. She's So High from Tal Bachman. Coming up in just a moment, hang on, I've got Shawn Mendes. Pet Shop Boys are going to take us to the West End of London. And hang on for Mariah Carey coming up.
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2: Here's your WHOP Weather Center forecast. High of 96 today, under sunny skies, southwest winds at around 5 miles an hour. Lows around 75 tonight. Tomorrow, highs level off around 96. Temperatures a bit above average Thursday and Friday, with highs from the mid-90s to the upper 90s. Storms possible both days. That's the forecast. I'm meteorologist Megan Mulford for 98.7 Light FM. Right now, 76.
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0: Always Be My Baby from Mariah Carey. Pet Shop Boys, West End Girls, right before that. Movies over the weekend, well, the big one was Toy Story 5, holding the top spot at the box office. It brought in $70 million domestically. It now has $297.2 million around the United States domestically since its release, but $585 million across the globe. Toy Story, the number one movie, with $70 million over the weekend. Supergirl was second, bringing in $38 million. Obsession was third. I saw that one over the weekend, $9.8 million. Jackass, Best and Last, brought in $8.4 million. And Disclosure Day was in the number five spot, bringing in $8.1 million. And oh, by the way, the biopic called Michael, about Michael Jackson. The biopic Michael surpassed Oppenheimer now to become the highest grossing biographic picture ever, with $977.4 million brought in. Over the weekend, a big busy movie weekend for us. We saw Disclosure Day on Saturday, and then Sunday went and saw Obsession.
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0: Miley Cyrus and Flowers, and right before that, Lenny Kravitz, American Woman, putting his spin on the classic from the Guess Who. Thanks for hanging out with me. I'm Joe. I've got Pink and The Clash coming up as I make my way out the door. You keep it right here for great music all day, and have a great day.
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14: Here's your WHOP Weather Center forecast. High of 96, today, under sunny skies, southwest winds at around 5 miles an hour. Lows around 75 tonight. Tomorrow, highs level off around 96. Temperatures a bit above average Thursday and Friday, with highs from the mid-90s to the upper 90s. Storms possible both days. That's the forecast. I'm meteorologist Megan Mulford for 98.7 Light FM. Right now, 76.
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1: NBC News Radio, I'm Mark Mayfield. This is set to be a blockbuster day for the Supreme Court. Tammy Trujillo has a preview.
2: After a flurry of decisions on Monday, the court is set to hand down rulings on two huge cases, birthright citizenship and transgender athlete bans. The court will rule on a challenge to President Trump's executive order limiting birthright citizenship to children with at least one parent with citizenship or permanent legal status. The court is also weighing in on the legality of states banning transgender athletes from competing in girls and women's school sports. I'm Tammy Trujillo.
1: President Trump says he's unsure if he'll sign the bipartisan housing bill. It's sitting on his desk after it sailed through the House and Senate last week.
3: I think it's so unimportant by compared to the Save America Act.
1: Trump has held up its passage, pushing Republicans to kill the filibuster and instead pass his Save America voter ID bill first. The U.S. and Iran are expected to meet for talks today in Qatar. President Trump made the announcement on Truth Social, claiming Iran had requested the meeting following the latest round of back-and-forth attacks in the region. Iran's foreign ministry was quick to deny that any such talks were planned, but has said it is sending a delegation to Doha to discuss the unfreezing of Iranian funds. A man accused of attempting to kill President Trump at April's White House Correspondents Association dinner has made another court appearance. Cole Thomas Allen did not speak during yesterday's status hearing in U.S. District Court in D.C. Prosecutors said they have begun turning over evidence to Allen's lawyers and have not offered Allen any type of plea deal. Allen was arrested after allegedly running at a security checkpoint during the dinner and shooting a Secret Service agent. He'll be back in court August 20th. And a pair of World Cup favorites are out of the tournament. Paraguay shocked Germany in a penalty shootout from Foxborough to make the round of 16. Morocco did the exact same to the Netherlands south of the border. The round of 32 stage continues with three more matches on Tuesday. 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
7: Good morning, and this is Deontay Berry reporting. A shooting near Rural King on Fort Campbell Boulevard resulted in an adult male being transported by helicopter to a Nashville hospital for treatment of his injuries Monday afternoon. The shooting occurred at around 3:15 p.m., and at the scene, Hopkinsville Fire and EMS Captain Peyton Rogers says they found a male who suffered three gunshot wounds. He was transported to Skyline Medical Center. The story will be updated as more information becomes available. If you're someone who loves summertime heat, then this week might be perfect for you, but you'll still need to be careful as heat index values will top 105 degrees for the next few days. In fact, there is now an excessive heat warning in place for the entire region, including Christian, Todd, and Trigg counties, from now until Friday night. Meteorologist Sean Polis with the National Weather Service in Paducah says temperatures in the 90s paired with incredibly high humidity will make for downright miserable conditions, so they're urging everyone to stay safe and cool.
8: Bottle low to mid-90s for temperatures and heat index values over 105 expected most areas the next 4 or 5 days. Maybe pushing over 110 in spots, to be honest with you. With all the rain we've had, the humidity levels are kind of top high end here. Dew points in the upper 70s to near 80. Definitely going to push some heat index values over 110 probably for a few of these days. It does look like the ridge starts to break down though this coming weekend, and probably more typical summertime levels, upper 80s, low 90s.
7: Tuesday is Pennyroyal Electric Day at the Western Kentucky State Fair as the contests continue and races take over the grandstands. Gates open at 4:30 p.m. and Pennyroyal Electric members will be able to get in for free with a coupon they should have received either from their issue of Kentucky Living Magazine or in their bucket they picked up during a member appreciation event. Two individuals are in custody in connection to a stabbing incident early Friday morning that sent a man to a Nashville hospital for treatment. 34-year-old Keyshane Redman and 47-year-old Ronnie Stevenson are both charged with first-degree robbery and first-degree assault. As previously reported, the stabbing happened just after midnight when a man who had been attacked and stabbed was banging on the door of the Salvation Army asking for help. He had sustained multiple stab wounds and injuries to his head. That's been your news, Deontay Berry reporting.
9: Here's your WHOP Weather Center forecast. High of 96, today, under sunny skies, southwest winds at around 5 miles an hour. Lows around 75 tonight. Tomorrow, highs level off around 96. Temperatures a bit above average Thursday and Friday, with highs from the mid-90s to the upper 90s. Storms possible both days. That's the forecast. I'm meteorologist Megan Mulford for 98.7 Light FM. Right now, 76.
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10: This is America in the Morning from Westwood One. I'm John Trout. It's Tuesday, June 30th, 2026. Here's what's coming up on America in the Morning.
11: The Supreme Court deals President Trump a blow on elections and the Fed, but a victory on one aspect of executive power. I'm John Stolness in Washington.
12: The Nancy Pelosi Institute for Representative Democracy will launch in January. Marcela Sanchez, Washington.
10: Alec Murdoch's retrial on murder charges begins. Lisa Dwyer has the story.
13: The Dow opens this morning above 52,000 for the very first time. I'm Jessica Ettinger.
14: The latest round of charges in the government's gambling investigation. I'm Mike Hempen.
15: One American condiment has become the star of the World Cup. I'm Richard Johnson.
10: All ahead on America in the Morning.

0: is ranch dressing.
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3: Now I know why you love it.
2: That combo is genuinely phenomenal.
0: The combination of buttermilk, mayo, garlic, onions, and herbs was invented by a plumbing contractor working in remote Alaska in 1949. Steve Henson eventually started serving it on salads at his Dude Ranch in Santa Barbara, California, a property he named Hidden Valley Ranch. Some Americans are loving the Euro obsession with the ranch and its healing powers.
4: Why are we having expensive diplomatic meetings with Europe when we could just be handing out ranch packets?
0: And it's those packets that suddenly ranch-obsessed Europeans need to know about.
5: How do we bring this American nectar back to Sweden?
6: Y'all know it comes in powdered packets, right?
5: Excuse me?
0: Well, packets aside, the TSA has actually issued an alert to Europeans to tell them that ranch dressing is considered a liquid, so those bottles of ranch need to go in checked luggage. Bottom line, don't be like this guy.
7: I'm sorry, but is that a liter of ranch dressing?
8: Yes, it is.
7: Did you enjoy your stay in the U.S.?
8: Yes, thank you. Although I did gain a bit of the FIFA 15.
0: Of course, the English guy in the video looks more like he picked up the FIFA 50. I'm Richard Johnson.
9: And the games continue. America in the Morning for Tuesday, June 30th, 2026 is produced by Tom Cusick. I'm John Trout. This is Westwood One.
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20: This is the Kentucky News Network.
21: We've learned the names of the three who died from the weekend floods in Madison County. Four people were killed across the state. The last one was in Jackson County. The Madison County coroner has identified John Powell and Patricia Beck drowning after their basement apartment flooded. Garnett Isbell died after his car was swept off the road in Richmond. The death totals have not increased heading into your Tuesday morning, as Governor Andy Beshear has already applied for federal assistance, both for individuals and the public. The person who died in Jackson County has not been identified at this time. The city of Lexington has activated their heat plan up to phase 3. That's when a National Weather Service issued heat emergency is expected to last 3 or more days. Temperatures are expected to stay in the 90s, with heat index values hitting triple digits until the end of the work week. LexTran will offer free fixed routes to any cooling stations. Outreach teams will also distribute supplies and help the public stay cool. You can find more information at BeReadyLexington.com/extreme-heat. Clay and Hopkins counties are the newest spots for EV charging sites in the state. It's part of Kentucky's $17.8 million investment to building more electric vehicle charging stations. You can find the Clay County location at exit 20 on the Hal Rogers Parkway and the Hopkins County location off exit 33 on I-169. 16 locations are operational, with another 12 under construction. And a Perry County attorney, a Mountain Classic committee member, has died at the age of 52. Mary Mead McKenzie was the Kentucky River Community Care CEO for the last 12 years. She also enjoyed crafting and watching her children compete in sports. Her visitation is set for July 17th at Maggard's Mountain View Chapel in Hazard. Her cause of death has not been shared. I'm Lee Mowen.
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4: And good morning. This is WHOP News. My name is Hannah Hagman, reporting at 5:33. A shooting near Rural King on Fort Campbell Boulevard in Hopkinsville resulted in an adult male being transported by helicopter to a Nashville hospital for treatment of his injuries Monday afternoon. The shooting occurred around 3:15 p.m. and at the scene, Hopkinsville Fire and EMS Captain Peyton Rogers says they found an adult male who suffered 3 gunshot wounds. The man was transported to Skyline Medical Center in Nashville. The story will be updated as more information becomes available. If you're someone who loves summertime heat, then this week might be perfect for you, but you'll still need to be careful as heat index values will top 105 degrees for the next few days. In fact, there's now an excessive heat warning in place for the entire region, including Christian, Todd, and Trigg counties in western Kentucky from now until Friday night. Meteorologist Sean Polis with the National Weather Service in Paducah says temperatures in the 90s paired with incredibly high humidity will make for downright miserable conditions, so they're urging everyone to stay safe and cool.
5: Bottom low to mid-90s for temperatures and heat index values over 105 expected most areas the next 4 or 5 days, maybe pushing over 110 in spots. To be honest with you, the with all the rain we've had, the humidity levels are kind of top high end here. Dew points in the upper 70s to near 80. Definitely going to push some heat index values over 110 probably for a few of these days. It does look like the ridge starts to break down though this coming weekend, and probably more typical summertime levels, upper 80s, low 90s.
4: The heat wave should break Friday night into Saturday, but it will still be a seasonal summer temperature for any 4th of July celebrations. Polis says there could be some storms that pop up in that time, but they're not expecting much in the way of severe weather.
5: Pop back up. As early as Thursday, we could see an isolated storm or two, but more likely Friday and especially Saturday or Sunday, we may have a bit more coverage. But again, nothing. Right now, we're not really seeing much in the way of severe storms. It's more just your pulsy pop-up heat of the day, afternoon, early evening, showers and storms. Can't rule out something that could produce some gusty briefly. I mean, could pull us up briefly to severe levels.
4: Tuesday is Pinnerell Electric Day at the Western Kentucky State Fair as the contests continue and races take over the grandstands. Gates open at 4:30 p.m. Tuesday, and Pinnerell Electric members will be able to get in for free with a coupon they should have received either from their issue of Kentucky Living magazine or in their bucket when they picked up during a member appreciation event. Fair board member Megan Marsh tells WHOP that those members will be able to get in free until 6 p.m. There will also be 2 concerts performed by Little Roy and Lizzie at the gazebo starting at 6 p.m. and 7:30 with $25 unlimited ride armbands.
6: And it's free admission for all Pinnerell Electric members with your coupon until 6 o'clock. So remember that to get in for free. We have at the gazebo tomorrow night, Little Roy and Lizzie, they're doing 2 shows down there. And then we have our go-kart races tomorrow night in the grandstands at 7 p.m.
4: The Southwestern Kentucky Economic Development Council approved its 2026-27 fiscal year budget, and members received an update concerning the Ascend Elements site at Commerce Park 2 at Monday's meeting. After the budget was approved, Director Carter Hendricks presented some regional updates concerning local industries. Ascend Elements Apex 1 facility was purchased during a recent bankruptcy auction. It was bought by Turner Cocosing Joint Venture, which is also who filed the initial lawsuit against Ascend Elements for alleged unpaid work. Hendricks says the joint venture is actively looking for a buyer to make use of that facility.
7: We have established communication with level of leadership inside of Turner Cocosing, as I shared with you guys recently in email, and we'll maintain contact with them. They are actively, aggressively trying to find someone that will come in and get that space and build it out and then turn it into an operating facility, just like we would all want, that creates jobs and opportunity. And so we will maintain that communication, and as we've already said to them, we'll do anything we can to be helpful, and that includes working with any of their future clients, and that's our commitment to them. So if we get any more information, we'll share it as appropriate.
4: Two individuals are in custody in connection to a stabbing incident early Friday morning that sent a man to a Nashville hospital for treatment. 34-year-old Kashane Redman and 47-year-old Ronnie Stevenson are both charged with first-degree robbery and first-degree assault. As previously reported, the stabbing happened just after midnight, and EMS arrived after a man who had been attacked and stabbed was banging on the door of the Salvation Army asking for help. He had sustained multiple stab wounds and injuries to his head. Bluegrass Splash Family Aquatic Center remains closed this summer as it is in need of costly repairs. In the meantime, the city of Hopkinsville has created a community survey to find out if people want the water park to be repaired or turned into something new. Newstime 538.
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10: Here's your WHOP Weather Center forecast. High of 96, today, under sunny skies, southwest winds at around 5 miles an hour. Lows around 75 tonight. Tomorrow, highs level off around 96. Temperatures a bit above average Thursday and Friday, with highs from the mid-90s to the upper 90s. Storms possible both days. That's the forecast. I'm meteorologist Megan Mulford for 98.7 Light FM. Right now, 76.
4: I'm Hannah Hagman. It's 5:40 and time for K&N Sports.
11: It is the last day of June, Kentucky. How are you? I'm Scott Fitzgerald. Let's talk sports, shall we, here on the Kentucky News Network, starting in baseball in Milwaukee last night.
12: First pitch in the air, deep left center. Cherryo going back, and that ball's going to go. Home run over top of the Brewer bullpen. His first since returning from the IL.
11: Elly De La Cruz hit his 13th homer. That put the Reds up 3-0 in the fifth. Unfortunately, they couldn't hold on. The Brewers continued a thorn in their side. The club dropped a 5-3 decision to the Brewers. But the biggest concern came in the fourth inning. Center fielder Dane Myers was carted off the field after crashing into the wall while making a spectacular run and catch. X-rays did come back negative. On to basketball, the University of Kentucky could be closing in on the final piece of their roster. The Wildcats are reportedly in a two-team battle with UCLA for Serbian standout Nikola Kusturica, one of the top international prospects in this class. The versatile wing is projected by some to be a potential top 10 pick in the 2028 NBA draft. Head coach Mark Pope has one scholarship available, and a decision is expected after the FIBA Under-17 World Cup concludes that on Sunday. On to horse racing, Churchill Downs is crowned its spring meet champions. Kentucky-based trainer Joe Sharp repeated as leading trainer, edging out Fred Cox, 27 wins to 26 for his second straight spring title. And it should surprise no one, Ired Ortiz Jr. captured the riding title with 63 wins, while his brother Jose Ortiz led all jockeys in purse earnings after wins in the Kentucky Derby, the Oaks, and the Stephen Foster. Kentucky racing now shifts to Ellis Park, where the 25-day summer meet begins on Thursday. And at the World Cup, a pair of favorites are out of the tournament.
13: A few have been in this position for Paraguay. But he scores! Paraguay
11: Uruguay shocked Germany on penalty kicks, and Mexico did the exact same thing against the Netherlands. Team USA will play Bosnia-Herzegovina coming up tomorrow. Have a great day, Kentucky. I'm Scott Fitzgerald.
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0: 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I'm Jeff Sisk in for Joe Wilson, who is away this week. Hot start to the week, 544. Don't forget that extreme heat warning remains in effect.
1: Train just left.
0: Until 8 o'clock Friday night, dangerously hot conditions can be expected with heat index values of 105 to 115 degrees. Again, this is in effect until 8 o'clock. Drink plenty of fluids, stay in an air-conditioned room, stay out of the sun, and check on relatives and neighbors. Take extra precautions when outside, wear lightweight and loose-fitting clothing, try to limit strenuous activities to early morning or evening, and take action when you see symptoms of heat exhaustion or heat stroke. It is 5:45. Let's check that 98.7 Weather Center forecast for today. Sunny skies and a high of 96. Tonight, clear skies, low 75. For tomorrow, sunny and a high of 96. Thursday, sunny with a slight chance of scattered thunderstorms late and a high of 97. Friday, sunny with a slight chance for scattered thunderstorms and a high of 95. Saturday, July 4th, partly cloudy with a chance of scattered thunderstorms and a high of 94. And then Sunday, partly cloudy with a chance of scattered storms and a high of 93. It's 74 this morning in Hopkinsville at Weather Station. It's 75 in Katy's, 70 in Elkton, 74 degrees in Greenville, Madisonville, and Princeton. It's 75 in Clarksville at 5:46 and time for our morning hymn. 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On a birthday list for today, we want to say happy birthday to Carla Klaus today. That's from family and friends. B.C. Collins, happy birthday today from the Creek. And happy anniversary to Brenda and Paul Powell today. And that is from your Living Hope Baptist Church family. If you have a birthday or anniversary you'd like for us to announce on the radio this morning during our show, just send us a text, 270-886-9467. Morning hymn, and this morning, this is Amy Grant and Power in the Blood.

0: Amy Grant with Power in the Blood, our morning hymn on this Tuesday morning, again brought to you by West End Witherspoon Florist on South Virginia Street here in Hopkinsville. It is 5:51, 9 away from 6 o'clock. Don't forget, we've got Hoptown Hopper baseball tonight. Hoppers hosting Full Count Rhythm. Remember, new start time because of the heat. 7 o'clock, first pitch. We're on the air at 6:45 on 95.3 The Farm and 953thefarm.com. Also tonight, the St. Louis Cardinals will open up a series with the Atlanta Braves. Our coverage will begin at 5:20, and that'll be on 99.3 FM and 1230 AM WHOP. Sunny skies today, according to the 98.7 Light FM Weather Center forecast, and a high of 96. Tonight, clear skies and a low of 75. It's 74 right now in Hopkinsville at 5:52. 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
3: Something as simple as emptying a grain bin can lead to tragedy. 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If you absolutely have to be in the bin, make sure you're wearing a safety harness tethered to keep you above the surface. Farm safety and health is everyone's business. This reminder is brought to you by Farm to Fork, through the generous support of listeners like you across the country. 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Federal and state agencies are working to come up with a definition and standards for what are known as ultra-processed foods. Some in the food industry, like Chad Gaylor of Dairy Management Incorporated, are concerned how it will be defined.
5: The intentions of having these labels just to simplify it for consumers. But unfortunately, I think we're oversimplifying the approach and not taking in this matrixed approach, as I thought about, where you're balancing processing and ingredient line length with nutrition and health benefits.
3: Gaylor says there's potential for the label to be put on many traditionally safe processes.
5: Most of our dairy products, when you get beyond milk, originated from trying to make them last longer through fermentation, through concentration, and that's really still the technologies we're using, and unfortunately they're falling under this ultra-processed foods halo.
3: Gaylor says the dairy industry has some valid concerns.
5: So I think we're going to have to continue to advocate that dairy is different, dairy carries these nutritional benefits, and that all processing and all formulation isn't bad. To enjoy foods the way you come to be used to them, we're going to have to continue to tell that story of dairy and how simple these processes are.
3: That's Farm to Fork. I'm Daryl Anderson.
6: This is Kentucky Farm Bureau's Across Kentucky. For the first time in decades, New World screwworm has been detected in the U.S. The pest is not expected to migrate to the state, but importing an infected animal could impact the Commonwealth. Kentucky Ag Commissioner Jonathan Schell says there are safeguards that must be enforced.
7: Yeah, any livestock, pets, wildlife, less commonly in people and birds, but you know, it is something that we're monitoring, and we're diligent in making sure that we keep our Kentuckians as safe as possible. But at the end of the day, this is the thing that we need to remember as a people, is that this is an animal health issue. It is not a food safety issue. Infested animals will be destroyed and not enter into the food chain. This is preventable and treatable, and that is what we're going to focus on. And again, it is an animal health issue. It is not a food safety issue.
6: Livestock, horses, and other pets are susceptible. Information on transporting animals at kyagr.com. This is Across Kentucky.
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8: Most weeds aren't palatable to livestock, and they'll avoid them in a pasture if there's adequate forage. However, if a toxic weed ends up in hay, the animals can't easily tell dried weeds from beneficial forage. Ingestion can make them sick or even cause death. Krishona Martinson is an equine specialist with the University of Minnesota. She says some weeds retain their toxicity when dry, others don't. Wild parsnip and poison hemlock are common toxic weeds, and there are dozens of others depending on where you live. Prevention is the key, so protect your animals with good forage management.
12: You are keeping track of that soil fertility. You are keeping track of the pH. You have a regular mowing or a regular grazing schedule. In a pasture setting, you're not overgrazing. That sod, that turf, is quite competitive against weeds. And if you manage it well, you shouldn't have a huge weed problem.
8: Martinson suggests walking around your hayfield and scouting for weeds every time you cut. Know the soil conditions they thrive in and avoid those areas if you can.
12: A lot of these poisonous plants, with the exception of wild parsnip and horiolissum, usually tend to like to be in a shaded or a bit of a wet area. And where that becomes a problem is during a drought year, when people start baling up sloughs or ditches or maybe other areas that would be too wet in a normal year and aren't normally a managed hayfield. That's when we see a lot of problems.
8: Symptoms of weed poisoning depends on the animal, the plant ingested, and how much was ingested. You might see salivation, excitement, or even death. Call your veterinarian if you suspect the animal has eaten a toxic plant. Find more tips for avoiding poisonous weeds in hay at livingthecountrylife.com. I'll see you in the country.
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0: 74 degrees currently in Hopkinsville. 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
13: NBC News Radio, I'm Mark Mayfield. The U.S. and Iran are due to hold talks today in Qatar. Demi Trujillo reports.
14: President Trump made the announcement on Truth Social, claiming Iran had requested the meeting following the latest round of back-and-forth attacks in the region. Iran's foreign ministry, though, was quick to deny that any such talks were planned, but said they're sending a delegation to Doha to discuss the unfreezing of Iranian funds. Over the weekend, Iran targeted U.S. allies across the Persian Gulf and again claimed it had control over the Strait of Hormuz. Control of that critical maritime route has been among the biggest challenges to the Memorandum of Understanding signed just over a week ago. I'm Tammy Trujillo.
13: More landmark Supreme Court decisions are expected later today. After a flurry of decisions on Monday, the court is set to hand down rulings on two huge cases, birthright citizenship and transgender athlete bans. The court will rule on a challenge to President Trump's executive order limiting birthright citizenship to children with at least one parent with citizenship or permanent legal status. The court is also weighing in on the legality of states banning transgender athletes from competing in girls' and women's school sports. President Trump says he's unsure if he'll sign the bipartisan housing bill. It's sitting on his desk after it sailed through the House and Senate last week.
15: I think it's so unimportant by compared to the Save America Act.
13: Trump has held up its passage, pushing Republicans to kill the filibuster and instead pass his Save America voter ID bill first. Trump said everything is a yawn compared to passing the Save America Act. The housing bill is an attempt to address housing shortages and affordability. And millions of people in the eastern half of the U.S. will be impacted by a mega heat dome this week and over the 4th of July weekend. Forecasters say two small heat domes will collide, making one large heat dome that will send temperatures soaring. Cities including Philadelphia, New York, Washington, D.C., and more could hit the triple digits. 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
17: And good morning. This is WHOP News. I'm Hannah Hagman reporting at 6:02. A shooting near Rural King on Fort Campbell Boulevard resulted in an adult male being transported by helicopter to a Nashville hospital for treatment of his injuries Monday afternoon. The shooting occurred at around 3:15 p.m. and at the scene, Hopkinsville Fire and EMS Captain Peyton Rogers says they found an adult male who suffered from three gunshot wounds. He was transported to Skyline Medical Center, and the Hopkinsville Police Department is investigating. If you're someone who loves summertime heat, then this week might be perfect for you, but you'll still need to be careful as heat index values will top 105 degrees for the next few days. In fact, there is now an excessive heat warning in place for the entire region, including Christian, Todd, and Trigg counties in western Kentucky from now until Friday night. Meteorologist Sean Polis with the National Weather Service in Paducah says temperatures in the 90s paired with incredibly high humidity will make for downright miserable conditions, so they're urging everyone to stay safe and cool.
18: A lot of low to mid-90s for temperatures and heat index values over 105 expected most areas the next 4 or 5 days, maybe pushing over 110 in spots, to be honest with you. With all the rain we've had, the humidity levels are kind of top high end here, dew points in the upper 70s to near 80. Definitely going to push some heat index values over 110 probably for a few of these days. It does look like the ridge starts to break down though this coming weekend, and probably more typical summertime levels, upper 80s, low 90s.
17: The heat wave should break Friday night into Saturday, but it will still be a seasonal summer temperature for any 4th of July celebrations. Polis says there could be some storms that pop up in that time, but they're not expecting much in the way of severe weather.
18: Pop back up. As early as Thursday, we could see an isolated storm or two, but more likely Friday and especially Saturday or Sunday, we may have a bit more coverage. But again, nothing. Right now, we're not really seeing much in the way of severe storms. It's more just your pulsy pop-up heat of the day, afternoon, early evening, showers and storms. Can't rule out something that could produce some gusty briefly. I mean, could pulse up briefly to severe levels.
17: Tuesday is Pinneral Electric Day at the Western Kentucky State Fair as the contests continue and go-kart racing takes over the grandstands. Gates open at 4:30 p.m. today, and Pinneral Electric members will be able to get in for free with a coupon they should have received either from their issue of Kentucky Living magazine or in their bucket they picked up during a member appreciation event. Fair Board member Megan Marsh tells WHOP that those members will be able to get in free until 6 p.m. There will also be two concerts at the gazebo starting at 6 p.m. and then 7:30 p.m., and it's a $25 unlimited ride armband night.
19: And it's free admission for all Pinneral Electric members with your coupon until 6 o'clock, so remember that to get in for free. We have at the gazebo tomorrow night, Little Roy and Lizzie, they're doing two shows down there. And then we have our go-kart races tomorrow night in the grandstands at 7 p.m.
17: Two individuals are in custody in connection to a stabbing incident from last Friday morning that sent a man to a Nashville hospital for treatment. 34-year-old Kashane Redman and 47-year-old Ronnie Stevenson are both charged with first-degree robbery and first-degree assault. As previously reported, the stabbing happened just after midnight and crews responded after a man who had been attacked and stabbed was banging on the door of the Salvation Army asking for help. He had sustained multiple stab wounds and injuries to his head. Newstime 6:06.
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17: The Southwestern Kentucky Economic Development Council approved its 2026-27 fiscal year budget, and members received an update concerning the Ascend Elements site at Commerce Park 2 at Monday's meeting. After the budget was approved, Council Director Carter Hendricks presented some regional updates concerning local industries. Ascend Elements Apex 1 facility was purchased during a recent bankruptcy auction. It was bought by Turner Cocosing Joint Venture, which is who filed the initial lawsuit against Ascend Elements for alleged unpaid work. Hendricks says the joint venture is actively looking for a buyer to make use of that facility.
21: We have established communication with level of leadership inside of Turner Cocosing, as I shared with you guys recently in email, and we'll maintain contact with them. They are actively, aggressively trying to find someone that will come in and get that space and build it out and then turn it into an operating facility, just like we would all want, that creates jobs and opportunity. And so we will maintain that communication, and as we've already said to them, we'll do anything we can to be helpful, and that includes work with any of their future clients, and that's our commitment to them. So if we get any more information, we'll share it as appropriate.
17: Bluegrass Splash Family Aquatic Center remains closed this summer as it's in need of costly repairs. In the meantime, the city of Hopkinsville has created a community survey to find out if people want the water park to be repaired or transformed into a different recreation space. The survey asks residents their opinion on whether they would like to see the water park repaired or reconstructed, or if there's another amenity they would prefer to see at the site. Citizens of all ages are invited to complete this survey, and it is available at hoptown.org/survey. 44-year-old Jonathan Heisler of Hopkinsville was injured in a single-vehicle crash on the Eagle Way bypass in front of Heritage Christian Academy Saturday afternoon when his vehicle left the roadway, entered the ditch, jumped the culvert, causing him to go airborne and flip. He was transported to Vanderbilt Clarksville for injuries. 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
23: Here's your WHOP Weather Center forecast. High of 96, today, under sunny skies, southwest winds at around 5 miles an hour. Lows around 75 tonight. Tomorrow, highs level off around 96. Temperatures a bit above average Thursday and Friday, with highs from the mid-90s to the upper 90s. Storms possible both days. That's the forecast. I'm meteorologist Megan Mulford for 98.7 Light FM. Right now, 76.
17: And it is currently 71 degrees in Elkton, 76 in Katy's. That's been your news. I'm Hannah Hagman at 610, and here's Jeff Sisk with the sports.
0: Good morning. This is Sports on WHOP. I'm Jeff Sisk. In OVL baseball last night, Hoptown and Madisonville split a doubleheader. Madisonville took game one 8-3. Hoptown won the nightcap 14-6. Hoppers now 17-6 on the season and have a two-game lead in the OVL. Elsewhere in the league last night, Fulton over Henderson 7-2, and Paducah beat Full Count Rhythm 4-2. Coming up tonight, Full Count Rhythm will be in town to take on the Hoptown Hoppers. First pitch, 7 o'clock. We're on the air at 6:45 on 95.3 The Farm and 953thefarm.com. Elsewhere in the league tonight, Paducah at Henderson and Madisonville at Fulton. Major League Baseball from last night, Milwaukee beat Cincinnati 5-3. Chicago Cubs over San Diego 3-2. Coming up tonight, the St. Louis Cardinals begin a series in Atlanta. Airtime 5:20 on 99.3 FM and 1230 AM. WHOP. The Trailblazers are taking a chance on an explosive point guard. ESPN reports the team acquired Ja Morant from the Grizzlies on Monday in exchange for Jeremy Grant and Chris Murray. The NBA offseason is reaching another critical juncture. Free agency begins today with the negotiation period. LeBron James once again takes center stage as the 41-year-old is unrestricted and could leave the Lakers. Other notable players hitting the market include Detroit's Jalen Duren, Cleveland's James Harden, and Miami's Norman Powell. Meanwhile, trades continue to dominate the news cycle. As we just told you, Ja Morant moved from Memphis to Portland on Monday, while rumors are still swirling around Boston's Jaylen Brown. Two of the top teams in the WNBA are set to square off in the Commissioner's Cup Championship. The Liberty hosts the Aces for the title on Tuesday at Barclays Center. And Victor Hovland captured another PGA Tour title after taking down Scottie Scheffler in a one-hole playoff to win the Travelers Championship. I'm Jeff Sisk.
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0: Ashlyn Kraft, Miles Gee, and fireworks after the show. And on Sunday, Ben Fuller. 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Josh Baldwin. Megan Woods. 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And Don Reddy. 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

0: Good Tuesday morning as the Early Bird Show rolls on. I'm Jeff Siskin for Joe Wilson, who is away this week. Hannah Hagman is with us as well this morning. Just check that 98.7 Light FM Weather Center forecast for today. Sunny skies and a high of 96 for tonight. Clear skies and a low of 75. Tomorrow, sunny, high 96. Thursday, Friday, Saturday, and Sunday, slight chance of scattered thunderstorms throughout that period. The high on Thursday is 97. Friday, 95.
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0: 94 on Saturday, July 4th. And then on Sunday, a high of 93. So a little cooler, if you look at it in that term, from 97 to 93. I think you would notice that, Hannah.
2: I think so.
0: That it's a little cooler.
2: Yeah,
0: I don't think so. You know, I told you yesterday morning when I get in my car, when I start it, of course, the temperature pops up, the outside temperature, and in the garage. And yesterday it was at 82.
2: Mm-hmm.
0: Well, this morning it was 86.
2: Ooh.
0: Yeah.
2: Hmm.
0: So
2: not a good
0: definitely
2: sign.
0: not a good sign. And this morning, though, relative when you think about it, not bad. We're starting at 74 degrees.
2: Not too bad. You know, only 74 degrees.
0: Yeah.
2: At 6 in the morning.
0: Yeah. Well, surely not a bad sign. Yeah, better than 80.
2: Yeah.
0: I kind of look at it that way.
2: If it was 80 at 6 in the morning.
0: I know it. But, you know, the sun is starting to come up. So
2: we're starting to see.
0: Yeah, yeah. The Mezzanet site, we have that pulled up here in the studio. And apparently their camera is angled to the east.
2: Yeah, dead into the sun.
0: Yeah, you can see the sun rising this morning here at 6:18. This is just me, but I would prefer that the camera be more angled to the southwest, because that's where a lot of our weather comes from.
2: Mm-hmm.
0: Is from the west.
2: Mm-hmm.
0: And the southwest.
2: Yep.
0: So but that's just me. That's just me speaking out loud. But it is, if you want to watch the sunrise and not have to stare into it or look into it and then see nothing but dots the whole time.
2: You can certainly do it.
0: You can do that by watching it on the camera.
2: Of course, it is in picture.
0: Yeah, it is. It's
2: so
0: a picture.
2: So it would be like stop motion.
0: Right, sure. Yeah. It updates every once in a while. It updates, I think, every 5 minutes.
2: Mm-hmm.
0: Is what it does. Oh, the extreme heat warning, by the way, too.
2: Covers the whole state.
0: Yeah. Don't forget about that.
2: Whole state.
0: Yeah, the whole state now.
2: Bright pink.
0: That's right. Yeah. I was going to call that, well, it's not quite purple, but yeah, I would call that, would you call that hot pink?
2: Yeah, I would.
0: Would that be,
2: would
0: that be appropriate
2: would,
0: to call that hot
2: pink?
0: For
2: your hot warning.
0: Oh, yeah. Yeah, I think that's the highest level of a heat, of a warning for heat that you can get is extreme. I don't think there's anything else.
2: Magenta?
0: Yeah.
2: Fuchsia.
0: I don't think there's anything any higher warning that they can issue for the heat. Yeah, I know it. I hope we never see it. That's right. Yeah. But hopefully maybe some showers later on in the week. I heard the forecast and I didn't say anything about anything too mischievous.
2: Nah.
0: But we shall wait and see. We didn't think it was going to be that way on Saturday.
2: That's true.
0: And it ended up being something
2: a little weird.
0: Yeah, a little weird to keep your eyes out for that. Of course, this morning a lot of activities coming up this weekend. You know, Hopkinsville's having a big event this weekend in conjunction with the 75th anniversary of the Western Kentucky State Fair.
2: Sure,
0: going to be. They're telling us the largest fireworks that they've ever put on here.
2: Sure. It's a big celebration.
0: Yeah.
2: Celebrating the 75th of the fair and the 250th of the U.S.
0: So there's going to be music at the fairgrounds. There's going to be tractor pulling and there's going to be fireworks.
2: There you go.
0: Yeah.
2: Who can go wrong? That's an all-American classic.
0: That's an all-American classic right there. Yeah. Just need some apple pie and I bet you could find some.
2: I bet you could.
0: Somewhere
2: probably
0: over.
2: Probably some on a stick.
0: That's right. There may be some on a stick. That's right. Yeah. That's what you need, and I would almost guarantee that there's a Chevrolet somewhere. Isn't that the commercial? Apple pie, Chevrolet.
2: I don't know.
0: Yeah.
2: You're asking me
0: You haven't seen that
2: answer.
0: One? Yep. You haven't seen that one. Hannah, did you hear about Gracie the giraffe?
2: I have.
0: You know
2: heard
0: anything
2: about
0: that?
2: Giraffe, yeah.
0: Yeah. Well, Gracie the giraffe is back home at the Texas Hill Country Ranch.
2: Hey.
0: She escaped from more than a week ago. Mark Mayfield gives us an update.
3: The tall girl slipped away from Cedar Hollow Ranch in Rayall County, which offered a reward for her safe return. Gracie was hard to find among the area's huge ranches and sparse population. She was spotted last Friday about 4 miles from the ranch, and on Monday morning, she was rounded up and loaded onto a trailer. Gracie was back at the ranch by early afternoon. I'm Mark Mayfield.
0: Did you see all the memes, though?
2: I did. it's kind of a matter of how hard is it to find a giraffe?
0: I know, yeah.
2: But
0: yeah.
2: She must have been out in just the middle of nowhere.
0: Yeah, she wasn't, you know, when I think giraffe, you know, you think really, really tall. Mm-hmm. I don't think she was as tall as could be, but she was tall.
2: She's still a giraffe.
0: She was tall. Yeah, I know.
2: She's
0: but
2: still,
0: you know.
2: She's a short, what, 12 feet?
0: That's right, yeah. Well, you know, you know, they talk about the hill country.
2: That's true.
0: And,
2: she was just short enough.
0: Yeah, that's right. It's not fit for man or beast. Out
2: she
0: in
2: was
0: the,
2: just
0: up
2: short
0: the,
2: enough. One of those hills just went right over
0: that's
2: top
0: right.
2: Of it.
0: Yeah. But the memes is what was so funny.
2: Funny.
0: You know,
2: yeah.
0: One, I thought, because it had like a zoo setting or whatever, I just thought that she was just taking a picture. You know, I fell for the AI.
2: I fell for the generative AI.
0: Yeah, I fell for the AI.
2: It got you.
0: Yeah, it got me on a couple of them, and then I realized, wait a minute, that giraffe, like somebody put one up, it was a radio station.
2: Uh-huh.
0: They were on the air.
2: It was the radio station one where you went, wait.
0: They were air. Yeah, they were.
2: Might be
0: yeah,
2: wrong.
0: I thought, wait a minute. You can't get a giraffe in
2: a
0: studio. I mean, it'd have to be a big studio to be able to do that. And for it to pose for a picture, too.
2: I didn't know a giraffe knew how to do that.
0: Yeah. So, again, moral of the story, pay attention to what you see online.
2: Two morals of story, actually. Watch what you're looking at online.
0: Right.
2: Might get you. B, keep your head on a swivel for giraffes.
0: That's right, yeah.
2: You never know.
0: Well, you know, they had the zebra that had gotten loose down in the Nashville area.
2: Yes. A little shorter.
0: A little shorter, yeah. Yeah, a little more elusive, too.
2: Yeah,
0: it took a little longer to find.
2: How fast is a giraffe?
0: I don't know.
2: They got a long stride.
0: Yeah, I would think could cover a lot of ground.
2: Pretty quick, yeah.
0: Hey, game time change for tonight because of the heat. They're going to start 30 minutes later.
2: Okay.
0: So the Hoppers game tonight, first pitch at 7 o'clock. Same thing for Friday. They're going to go ahead and do that for Friday as well, I understand.
2: Okay.
0: And waiting for official notification on that. But I know tonight's game is at 7 o'clock. And so go ahead, stay home. Don't come out. Your seats will be there.
2: That's right.
0: Please don't come out and sit in that heat. Give yourself just wait and whatever time you normally have been showing up for the ballpark, go ahead and wait another 30 minutes and then head on out.
2: Yeah, do yourself a favor.
0: Do yourself a favor. That's right. Yeah. We'll have the game tonight. They welcome Full Count Rhythm out of Hendersonville, Tennessee to the ball yard tonight. And we'll have that myself and Colin Carruthers will have the play-by-play of that coming up this evening. And we're going to have a special guest tonight as well. Shane Hunt was the winning bidder on the at the auction.
2: When
0: we auctioned off a chance to sit and be on the broadcast.
2: I love a chance to sit.
0: Yeah, chance to sit in on the broadcast. So Shane Hunt will be joining us tonight. As well. So should be a good time for that. Yeah. So tonight, a lot of games coming up for the Hoppers. They've got tonight's game, then they've got Friday's game, they've got one on Saturday, and then two on Sunday. So a lot of Hopper baseball opportunities to see the Hoppers at home coming up here this week.
2: Very cool.
0: Yep.
2: They got some stuff to do.
0: That is true.
2: Work to be done.
0: That is true. Yep. They got a two-game lead now, by the way, too. Oh. So they're getting a little.
2: So are they at the top?
0: They are at the top. Yeah, a little breathing room now.
2: That's on top.
0: Yeah. That's right. Hops on top. Mm-hmm. Yep. They've got shirts, I think, that say that.
2: That's cute.
0: Yeah.
2: I want a Hops
0: or
2: on top.
0: Or it at least says Hops Baseball.
2: That's cute.
0: Yeah.
2: I have my Hoptown Hoppers hat.
0: Oh, yeah.
2: Because it says
0: That's
2: double
0: right.
2: H on
0: it. It's got two H's on
2: it. Is it for the Hoppers or is it for me?
0: Yeah. It we'll could be both.
2: Know.
0: Yeah, we'll never know. That's right. Yeah. Are your favorite colors red and black?
2: No.
0: Do you like red and black together?
2: I mean, sure. Classic color combo, right?
0: Yeah.
2: But are they my favorite colors?
0: Yeah. Probably not. No.
2: But that's okay.
0: That is the color of the hat, right?
2: Yes. I don't hate those colors.
0: Yeah. I was just trying.
2: My favorite color is yellow.
0: Oh, yellow.
2: If the Hoppers
0: really?
2: Want to make a yellow thing,
0: yeah,
2: I can't imagine it would go well with your current scheme.
0: I've learned something this morning.
2: Yellow's the best color.
0: Yellow.
2: People be sleeping
0: you like
2: yellow.
0: Yeah. Mm-hmm. 626, do you have birthdays?
2: I do have the birthdays. Would you like me to read them?
0: I would, please.
2: Birthdays brought to you by Valor Hall Conference and Event Center. Great for weddings, business meetings, private parties, military balls, and many functions. Outside Fort Campbell, Gate 7 in Oak Grove. Happy birthday today to Carla Klaus. That's from Family and Friends. Happy birthday to B.C. Collins from The Creek. And happy anniversary today to Brenda and Paul Powell from your Living Hope Baptist Church family. Happy birthday and anniversary to everybody celebrating today.
0: On our celebrity birthday list for today, Lizzie Kaplan is celebrating a birthday today. She was in Mean Girls and Party Down and Bachelorette and True Blood.

0: Some
1: you know,
0: list.
1: They could have just said former heavyweight boxing champ. They could have just left it alone.
0: Yeah, but they know most people know him as the guy who bites ears.
1: They want to put ear biting on there and ex-con. Well, he's 60 today. Fantasia Barrino, American Idol winner, is celebrating today. She is 42 today. And Cole Swindell, a country singer, is 43. It's 6:28. Don't go away. Hannah's back in 2 minutes, and she'll have a local news update. 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
0: And good morning. This is WHOP News, and I'm Hannah Hagman reporting. A shooting near Rural King on Fort Campbell Boulevard resulted in an adult male being transported by helicopter to a Nashville hospital for treatment of his injuries Monday afternoon. The shooting occurred at around 3:15 p.m., and at the scene, Hopkinsville Fire and EMS Captain Peyton Rogers says they found the adult male who had suffered 3 gunshot wounds. He was transported to Skyline Medical Center, and the Hopkinsville Police Department is investigating. If you're someone who loves the summertime heat, then this week might be perfect for you, but you'll still need to be careful as heat index values will top 105 degrees in the next few days. In fact, there is now an excessive heat warning in place for the entire region, including Christian, Todd, and Trigg counties in western Kentucky from now until Friday night. Meteorologist Sean Polis with the National Weather Service in Paducah says temperatures in the 90s paired with incredibly high humidity will make for a downright miserable condition, so they're urging everyone to stay safe and cool. Tuesday is Pennyroyal Electric Day at the Western Kentucky State Fair as the contests continue and go-kart racing takes over the grandstands. Gates open at 4:30 p.m. today, and Pennyroyal Electric members will be able to get in for free with a coupon they should have received either from their issue of Kentucky Living magazine or in their bucket they picked up during a member appreciation event. Fair Board member Megan Marsh tells WHOP that those members will be able to get in free until 6 p.m. There will also be 2 concerts performed by Little Roy and Lizzie at the gazebo starting at 6 p.m. and then 7:30, and it's a $25 unlimited ride armband night. The Southwestern Kentucky Economic Development Council approved its 2026-27 fiscal year budget, and members received an update concerning the Ascend Elements site at Commerce Park 2 at Monday's meeting. After the budget was approved, Council Director Carter Hendricks presented some regional updates concerning local industries. Ascend Elements Apex 1 facility was purchased during a recent bankruptcy auction. It was bought by Turner Cocosing Joint Venture, which is who filed the initial lawsuit against Ascend Elements.

0: for alleged unpaid work. Hendricks says the joint venture is actively looking for a buyer to make use of that facility. Bluegrass Splash Family Aquatic Center remains closed this summer as it is in need of costly repairs. In the meantime, the city of Hopkinsville has created a community survey to find out if people want their water park to be repaired or maybe transformed into a different recreation space. That survey is available at hoptown.org/survey. And that's been your news. My name is Hannah Hagman, reporting at 6:33.
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7: Here's your WHOP Weather Center forecast. High of 96, today, under sunny skies, southwest winds at around 5 miles an hour. Lows around 75 tonight. Tomorrow, highs level off around 96. Temperatures a bit above average Thursday and Friday, with highs from the mid-90s to the upper 90s. Storms possible both days. That's the forecast. I'm meteorologist Megan Mulford for 98.7 Light FM. Right now, 76.
4: Good morning. It's 6:35. I'm Jeff Sisk with sports on WHOP. In OVL baseball last night, the Hoptown Hoppers went to Madisonville to play a doubleheader. Madisonville won game 1, 8-3. Hoptown came back and won the nightcap 14-6. Hoptown now 17-6 on the season. They have a two-game lead in the OVL over Henderson. Speaking of the Flash, they lost to Fulton 7-2, and Paducah over Full Count Rhythm 4-2. The Full Count Rhythm Ball Club will be in town tonight to take on the Hoptown Hoppers. That is a 7 o'clock first pitch. Your schedule will say 6:30, but because of the heat, first pitch at 7 o'clock. 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Paducah at Henderson tonight and Madisonville at Fulton. Major League Baseball from yesterday, just a very light schedule. Milwaukee defeated Cincinnati 5-3, and the Chicago Cubs over San Diego 3-2. The Cardinals back in action. They'll open up a three-game series in Atlanta. 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
4: The Portland Trailblazers are taking a chance on an explosive point guard. ESPN reports the team acquired Ja Morant from the Grizzlies on Monday in exchange for Jeremy Grant and Chris Murray. Morant averaged 19.5 points in just 20 games this past season. The second overall pick in the 2019 draft has suited up for only 79 games over the last 3 years, due to injuries or off-court issues. The NBA offseason is reaching another critical juncture. Free agency begins today with a negotiation period. LeBron James once again takes center stage as the 41-year-old is unrestricted and could leave the Lakers. Other notable players hitting the market include Detroit's Jalen Duren, Cleveland's James Harden, and Miami's Norman Powell. Two of the top teams in the WNBA are set to square off in the Commissioner's Cup Championship. The Liberty hosts the Aces for the title this evening at Barclays Center. New York is a perfect 6-0 in the tournament, but enters cold after dropping four of its last five games. Las Vegas finished tied atop the Western Conference at 6-1. The Aces could be without four-time league MVP Asia Wilson, who is listed as questionable with a right leg injury. Victor Hovland captured another PGA Tour title after taking down Scottie Scheffler in a one-hole playoff to win the Travelers Championship. Hovland earned the victory after Scheffler failed to birdie the 18th hole. The 28-year-old improves to 2-0 in playoff rounds and now has eight career wins on the tour. Both players finished atop the leaderboard after four rounds at 21 under par. A pair of World Cup favorites are out of the tournament. Paraguay shocked Germany in a penalty shootout from Foxborough to make the round of 16. Morocco did the exact same to the Netherlands south of the border. Elsewhere, Brazil held off Japan 2-1 from Houston to wrap up Monday's slate of chaotic games. The round of 32 knockout stage continues with three more matches on Tuesday. Ivory Coast and Norway clash from Arlington. France and Sweden square off in Jersey, while Mexico kicks off in front of its home crowd against Ecuador in an explosive nightcap. USA plays tomorrow night. And a Tennessee legend is revealing a concerning medical diagnosis. Chris Johnson told Good Morning America yesterday that he's battling ALS. The 40-year-old spent most of his 10-year career with Tennessee and rushed for more than 2,000 yards in 2009. Coming up on the sports schedule tonight, we've got St. Louis at Atlanta, Major League Baseball, 520 on 99.3 FM and 1230 AM WHOP. 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I'm Jeff Sisk for WHOP.
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9: We've learned the names of the three who died from the weekend floods in Madison County. Four people were killed across the state. The last one was in Jackson County. The Madison County coroner has identified John Powell and Patricia Beck drowning after their basement apartment flooded. Garnett Isbell died after his car was swept off the road in Richmond. The death totals have not increased heading into your Tuesday morning, as Governor Andy Beshear has already applied for federal assistance, both for individuals and the public. The person who died in Jackson County has not been identified at this time. The city of Lexington has activated their heat plan up to phase 3. That's when a National Weather Service issued heat emergency is expected to last 3 or more days. Temperatures are expected to stay in the 90s, with heat index values hitting triple digits until the end of the work week. LexTran will offer free fixed routes to any cooling stations. Outreach teams will also distribute supplies and help the public stay cool. You can find more information at BeReadyLexington.com/extreme-heat. Clay and Hopkins counties are the newest spots for EV charging sites in the state. It's part of Kentucky's $17.8 million investment to building more electric vehicle charging stations. You can find the Clay County location at Exit 20 on the Hal Rogers Parkway and the Hopkins County location off Exit 33 on I-169. 16 locations are operational, with another 12 under construction. And a Perry County attorney, a Mountain Classic committee member, has died at the age of 52. Mary Mead McKenzie was the Kentucky River Community Care CEO for the last 12 years. She also enjoyed crafting and watching her children compete in sports. Her visitation is set for July 17th at Maggard's Mountain View Chapel in Hazard. Her cause of death has not been shared. I'm Lee Mowen.
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0: Good morning. Welcome into the Early Bird Show as we continue for this Tuesday. It is the final day of June, June 30th, 2026. Of course, tomorrow is the first day of July, and we start the second half of the year tomorrow. But one more day today, June 30th.
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0: Don't forget that extreme heat warning is in effect until Friday night at 8 o'clock. 98.7 Light FM Weather Center forecast for today. Look for sunny skies and a high of 96. Clear skies tonight, low 75. Wednesday sunny, high 96. Thursday sunny with a slight chance for scattered thunderstorms late and a high of 97. Then the extended forecast for Friday, sunny with a slight chance for scattered thunderstorms and a high of 95. Saturday, July 4th, that's partly cloudy with a chance of scattered thunderstorms and a high of 94. And then Sunday, partly cloudy with a chance of scattered storms and a high of 93. Right now it is 76 at the weather station in Hopkinsville, 76 in Katy, 74 in Elkton, 76 in Greenville, 75 in Madisonville, 76 in Princeton, and 77 degrees in Clarksville. Hannah is back.
2: Good morning.
0: Yep. Good morning to you as well, and good morning to those of you that might just be getting up and tuning in and checking in on us. And
2: getting your coffee.
0: That's right.
2: Doing a stretch.
0: Yeah. A little bagel maybe, or toast, or some scrambled eggs and bacon.
2: Boy, whatever suits you.
0: That does sound good, doesn't it?
2: It does sound real good. Sounds real good.
0: It sounds real good. Hey, you know, we were talking about waffles yesterday. It was Waffle Iron Day.
2: Sure was.
0: And, you know, these phones, they hear everything.
2: Oh, boy, did they suggest you to buy
0: a
2: waffle
0: iron? They really didn't suggest anything, and I didn't have a chance to read everything because the commercial break was ending, so I had to get out of it. But apparently, there is a $450 waffle that you can purchase.
2: My word.
0: I think it's in St. Louis. And I didn't get to read the whole thing and all the details. All the details. But, I mean, man, I could eat a lot of scrambled eggs and bacon for $450.
2: Yeah, man, don't lie. You could actually buy about
0: I don't know what's on that. Yeah. I don't know what all's on that to make it that expensive or. Or
2: did
0: as
2: the
0: you
2: Pope
0: said, is it?
2: Waffle?
0: I mean, is it made in gold? That's what you know. What do you got? A little side of gold or something with it? Or
2: what's up with why?
0: Yeah, what's up with that? Yeah, I will be the first to tell you, I would not pay $450 for a waffle.
2: What do you mean? Aren't you curious? It's kind of like
0: that curious.
2: The Kentucky Farm Bureau every year has a ham that they auction off, and I think last year it was bought for $10 million.
0: Yeah, I know.
2: And I'm like, don't you want to be the person that says, "Yeah, I ate a $10 million"?
0: That's right.
2: Ham?
0: Yeah, I want a slice of that $10 million ham.
2: Of course, it's a little difference for charity.
0: Yeah, it is. It is for charity. Yeah, they're not really purchasing. Well, they are purchasing the ham.
2: About to say, someone ends up with that ham.
0: Someone ends up with that ham. Yeah.
2: I want some.
0: Could you imagine what the resale would be on that go to carve it up and make sandwiches out of that?
2: My thing is like, does someone eat it? Do they just hang it on a wall?
0: Oh, that's right.
2: I want to know what happens with the ham.
0: I don't know. That's a very good question.
2: I've got questions.
0: I know it goes. I'm like you. I know it goes to a very good charity.
2: Yeah, goes to.
0: I know it does.
2: I believe it goes to 4-H and FFA.
0: Yeah,
2: and
0: right. Yeah, several
2: a bunch
0: different.
2: Of ag.
0: You know, we do the same thing here during our ag breakfast.
2: Absolutely.
0: They auction off a ham, and I know it goes to, yeah, like you said, scholarships and 4-H and other groups like that to do some great things.
2: Who has that ham?
0: That's right.
2: Who's eating that one?
0: That's right. who eats that one? That's right. Yeah.
2: It's like a several $1,000 ham.
0: That's right. I want to remind you, Hoppers game tonight. Your schedule will probably say 6:30, or you're used to games during the week starting at 6:30. Well, tonight it's going to start at 7 o'clock, so just go ahead and delay your arrival at the ballpark about 30 minutes, just so you're not out in the heat. And first pitch at 7. 6:45 is airtime, and that'll be on 95.3 The Farm and 953 The Farm. But they've had very good attendance this season, and I hope that continues tonight. And excuse me, I don't have it in front of me. I want to say it's Morris Electrical night. If I'm wrong, if that is a different night, then Well, we'll get to mention Morris Electrical again another time. But I believe that tonight is Morris Electrical night at the ballpark. So head on out for that and watch some good baseball as a Full Count Rhythm will be in town.
2: Very cool.
0: Take on the Hoppers. Do you have any highlights today? Any special days?
2: I have National Day.
0: National Days.
2: I can talk about that one. Also, quick reminder, it's Pinerol Electric Day at the fair.
0: Oh, yeah.
2: So if you're a Pinerol Electric member, you can get in for free as long as you got your coupon.
0: Yep. Came in one of your magazine.
2: Sure did.
0: Yeah.
2: Or you could have grabbed one in a bucket.
0: Yep, there might have been one in a bucket when you picked that up. Yeah.
2: So just keep that in mind. And if you're going anywhere to the game or to the fair or anything, just stay hydrated.
0: Right.
2: Maybe take a break in the air-conditioned convention center. Yep. You know.
0: My favorite is wear light colored clothing and loose-fitting clothing. I do prefer that.
2: Nothing that retains your heat close
0: to your skin. It doesn't have to be hot for me to enjoy the loose-fitting clothing.
2: Yes, me too. Okay, it is social media day.
0: Yeah.
2: It's for either better or for worse.
0: Yeah, we have it, so.
2: Depending how you feel about it.
0: Yeah, we have it.
2: It's a National Meteor Watch Day. There supposed to be some meteor showers tonight
0: or
2: something.
0: Right, yeah. And I do. Our favorite reporter, Bree Tennis, has some information on that. It kind of tells you it requires a bit of patience.
2: Go ahead and let her see
0: for today's National Day for National Meteor Watch Day.
3: Today is National Meteor Watch Day, which means you have to wait until tonight to participate. But there is a payoff. Shiny things flying in the sky. Ancient civilizations believed meteors or shooting stars were the heavens, opening up to hear wishes. But truth be told, NASA says meteors are really just space debris. But a wish couldn't hurt. Wait for it to get dark and look up. And on any given night, you'll see about one every 10 minutes. I'm Bree Tennis.
0: Did you see the moon this morning?
2: Yes, I did.
0: Very bright, but it was whiter today than yesterday.
2: Mm-hmm.
0: Yesterday it was like red.
2: Okay.
0: Yeah.
2: It was very pretty when I saw it this morning at like 5 a.m.
0: Yeah.
2: It was very
0: pretty. Now I don't know if yesterday was like a blood moon.
2: I have no clue.
0: I don't know.
2: No, I don't know.
0: I know it's not harvest moon because that's in the fall.
2: That's in the fall. Yeah, but it that's looked. In the it fall. Gave. Harvest moon vibes.
0: Right. Oh, that's true.
2: But no, you're right. That's in the fall.
0: Anything else you have?
2: The last one that I have, they only gave me three today. The last one I have is National, and I've never known how you actually say this word, so I'm just going to say Oot Day. That actually stands for Outfit of the Day.
0: Oh, okay.
2: So National Outfit of the Day.
0: Right.
2: You know, so celebrating your own way. Mm-hmm. Take extra time with your outfit.
0: Yeah.
2: Bob's your uncle on the National Days?
0: Yeah, around here would be probably loose-fitting clothing, what we talked about.
2: Sure.
0: Yeah.
2: If somebody does so wish.
0: Yeah.
2: In the text machine, someone has said Morris Electric is correct.
0: Okay, good.
2: And then someone else has said, yesterday we had the strawberry moon.
0: Strawberry moon. Yeah, because it was a strawberry color.
2: The strawberries are also popping off right now. If you've got strawberries, you know.
0: Oh, yeah.
2: You've got strawberries coming out your ears right now, probably.
0: Yeah.
2: Awesome. Thank you so much for letting us know.
0: Are you a strawberry eater?
2: I love strawberries.
0: You love strawberries?
2: Can't go wrong with a strawberry.
0: Now, can you just eat them, just a strawberry? Do you have to have like whipped cream
2: or the little
0: cakes? And
2: all that stuff's great. Don't need them. Don't need them.
0: You could just take one and bite into it.
2: Oh, yeah, of course. I mean, it's a fruit.
0: Right.
2: That's how the Lord intended it.
0: Yeah. I do like strawberries too.
2: Excellent.
0: And I prefer it with the cake though and the whipped cream.
2: Get rid of all that health in one go, huh, Jeff?
0: I'm eating the strawberry.
2: This beautiful, healthy fruit. Yeah. Put it on a cake.
0: I'm eating the strawberry. Eating the strawberry. How about our menu for today? What's on tap at the Senior Center?
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0: All right, very good. And I've got that in here. I'll make sure you get that.
2: Excellent.
0: How about birthdays?
2: Day is brought to you by Valor Hall Conference and Event Center. Great for weddings, business meetings, private parties, military balls, and many functions. Happy birthday today to Carla Klaus from Family and Friends. Happy birthday to B.C. Collins from The Creek. Happy birthday, Kimberly Shannon. Happy birthday to Karen Moore. And happy birthday to Karen Shields today. And happy anniversary today to Brenda and Paul Powell. That's from your Living Hope Baptist Church family. Happy birthday to everybody celebrating today.
0: And one highlight in history, 1936, the federal law outlining a 40-hour work week is passed. Yeah,
2: excellent.
0: Thanks a lot. I appreciate that. Yeah. Three before the hour, here's American Countryside. I can find the mouse. There we go.
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4: The first folks to stop in this area and establish a town actually moved here from west to east.
6: Greeley, Colorado starts first. A few people come out here in the 1870s ranching. There's a few cattle barons out here. There's a lot of space out here, not a lot of intervention from the government or other populations, so you can just put thousands of cows out here. There's no fences.
4: Brian Jestet shares the story of Sterling, Colorado from the Overland Trail Museum. Ranching remains important, but the location of the South Platte River afforded other opportunities as well.
6: Until settlers start showing up, South Platte Valley is a fertile region. I mean, even if it's a little dry out here, that's a good farming area, especially if you start digging irrigation ditches, which early settlers were really dedicated to.
4: That river and irrigation continues to provide the resources to grow crops. While Sterling was established in the late 1860s, the town is not in its original location.
6: Big chunk of our area is agricultural community and railroad traffic. We still have at least one railroad line through the area. In fact, the current location of Sterling was due to a railroad deal.
4: 80 acres of land was given to the Union Pacific Railroad for a depot and roundhouse. This caused the town to move 3 miles to the south in 1881, its current location. Today, the Overland Trail Museum tells the story of Sterling over the years.
6: We have a lot of stuff from the 20th century and late 19th century. So we have a general store, a school, two barns. We've got a church. We have a military exhibit. So we have military items ranging from the Civil War up to the Korean War.
4: This museum shares the story of the days when people simply passed here on the Overland Trail to its status of today being an important farming, ranching, and rail community. Traveling the countryside in Sterling, Colorado, I'm Andrew McRae.
0: This is WHOP and WHOP HD1, Hopkinsville, Clarksville, Fort Campbell. 77 degrees at 7 o'clock. 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
7: NBC News Radio, I'm Mark Mayfield. The U.S. and Iran are due to hold talks today in Qatar. Tammy Trujillo reports.
8: President Trump made the announcement on Truth Social, claiming Iran had requested the meeting following the latest round of back-and-forth attacks in the region. Iran's foreign ministry, though, was quick to deny that any such talks were planned, but said they're sending a delegation to Doha to discuss the unfreezing of Iranian funds. Over the weekend, Iran targeted U.S. allies across the Persian Gulf and again claimed it had control over the Strait of Hormuz. Control of that critical maritime route has been among the biggest challenges to the Memorandum of Understanding signed just over a week ago. I'm Tammy Trujillo.
7: Aftershocks from the devastating earthquakes in Venezuela are complicating rescue efforts. Officials continue to comb through rubble and collapsed buildings to search for thousands who remain missing and trapped as the death toll has risen to more than 1,700. A 4.6 magnitude aftershock was reported by the U.S. Geological Survey on Monday on the Venezuelan coast. President Delcy Rodriguez says her country and people are maintaining hope that more people will be recovered. Authorities say they have received support from more than 24 countries and more than 30,000 people are participating in the rescue effort. A mega heat dome is going to impact millions in the eastern half of the U.S. this week. Scott Carr fills us in.
9: The effects of the heat dome are expected to last well into the July 4th weekend. Forecasters say two smaller heat domes will collide, making for one large one that will expand and intensify by midweek. Several East Coast cities, including Philadelphia, New York, Washington, D.C., and others could hit the triple digits. And the news gets worse. The mega heat dome could spark tropical storm development near the southern U.S. in the Atlantic and the Gulf. I'm Scott Carr.
7: And a Medicare pilot plan will now cover the most prescribed GLP-1s. The Medicare GLP-1 Bridge Program launches July 1st and runs through next year. 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
7: President Trump says he's unsure if he'll sign the bipartisan housing bill. It's sitting on his desk after it sailed through the House and Senate last week.
15: I think it's so unimportant by compared to the Save America Act.
7: Trump has held up its passage, pushing Republicans to kill the filibuster and instead pass his Save America voter ID bill first. Trump said everything is a yawn compared to passing the Save America Act. The housing bill is an attempt to address housing shortages and affordability. The Supreme Court is poised to make headlines today. The High Court is set to hand down rulings on two major cases, birthright citizenship and transgender athlete bans. The court will rule on a challenge to President Trump's executive order limiting birthright citizenship to children with at least one parent with citizenship or permanent legal status. The court is also weighing in on the legality of states banning transgender athletes from competing in girls' and women's school sports. The 4th of July is on Saturday, and it's among the biggest of the holidays that we celebrate. Free Tennis has more.
3: Your office may run holiday hours on the 3rd with a shortened workday, but officially the 4th is the holiday. And according to the U.S. Postal Service, mail delivery will happen on the 3rd, just not on the 4th. They will close all postal offices and pause deliveries on Saturday. Mail will resume service on Monday, July 6th. The 4th is just one of 11 federal holidays the USPS observes every year. I'm Free Tennis.
7: The U.S. Department of Agriculture is confirming 26 cases of New World screwworm in Texas. Infestations are concentrated in counties in the southwestern part of the state. The parasitic fly poses a threat to the state's cattle industry, which generates $41 billion a year. State and federal authorities are using quarantines and other measures to prevent the spread. And a New Orleans man who legally changed his name to Santa Claus is one of 11 suspects rounded up by police in a child predator sting operation. 10 other suspects were also arrested. Mark Mayfield, NBC News Radio.
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16: Changes are coming to Comcast. In an announcement this week, the media conglomerate said it would be splitting into two companies by spinning off NBC Universal and Sky. The move will separate Comcast's media and entertainment assets from its broadband and wireless business. Some county fairs and local festivals are at risk of losing their carnival games and rides this summer due to a nationwide labor shortage. Ron Burback, president of Funtastic Rides, says the problem is with a slowdown in the government's approval of H-2B visas. Those are for non-agricultural seasonal workers from other countries. There is a cap on how many are issued.
17: What happened is we had other people, landscaping industry, fisheries industry, all these other industries jump on the H-2B program, which was primarily just for outdoor amusement.
16: He says he typically hires around 140 people from Mexico, Guatemala, and other countries. This year, he has barely more than half that number. And a new set of top employer rankings is out, part of the National Where You Work Matters project. The June 29th report highlights companies that do the best job building, rewarding, and keeping talent, especially early career workers. According to the analysis, the top three places to work this year are Delta Airlines, Costco Wholesale, and Microsoft. All three stand out for offering strong entry-level jobs with real training, real skills, and clear paths to grow. Some scammers are cloning state phone lines to threaten Tennessee medical workers. Liz Kennedy with a warning.
18: The Tennessee Department of Health says fraudsters are spoofing real licensing board numbers to target doctors, nurses, and pharmacists with fake arrest and license suspension threats. The scam uses phony letters, official-sounding badge numbers, and demands for quick cash to clear up bogus violations. The department says state investigators will never demand wire transfers or ask for Social Security numbers over the phone.
16: I'm Monica Nelson with your consumer and business news.
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21: Here's your WHOP Weather Center forecast. Ample sunshine expected today with daytime highs approaching 96. Southwesterly winds at around 5 miles an hour. Clear skies again tonight. Lows dip down to about 75. High of 96 tomorrow. Mainly sunny skies. 97 Thursday with a slight chance of thunderstorms. 95 Friday. Storms continue. That's the forecast. I'm meteorologist Megan Mulford for 98.7 Light FM. Right now, 78.
0: And at the weather station here in Hopkinsville, it is 77 degrees, 77 in Elkton, and in Madisonville, it is 78 in Katy's, Princeton, and also in Greenville, 78 degrees in Clarksville at 713. That's a check of the Weather Center forecast, again brought to you by KC Mill Supply. 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Hannah Hagman has a check of local news coming up next.
22: July 3rd, 4th, and 5th. 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

0: Ashlyn Kraft, Miles Gee, and fireworks after the show. And on Sunday, Ben Fuller. If I got Jesus. Josh Baldwin. Megan Woods. And Don Reddy. 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
5: And good morning. This is WHOP News, and my name is Hannah Hagman, reporting at 7:15. A shooting near Rule King on Fort Campbell Boulevard resulted in an adult male being transported by helicopter to a Nashville hospital for treatment of his injuries Monday afternoon. The shooting occurred at around 3:15 p.m. and at the scene, Hopkinsville Fire and EMS Captain Peyton Rogers says they found an adult male who suffered 3 gunshot wounds. Rogers says he was transported to Skyline Medical Center in Nashville for treatment. The story will be updated as more information becomes available and the Hopkinsville Police Department is investigating. If you are someone who loves summertime heat, then this week might be perfect for you, but you'll still need to be careful as heat index values will top 105 degrees for the next few days. In fact, there is now an excessive heat warning in place for the entire region, including Christian, Todd, and Trigg counties in western Kentucky, from now until Friday night. Meteorologist Sean Polis with the National Weather Service in Paducah says temperatures in the 90s paired with incredibly high humidity will make for downright miserable conditions, so they're urging everyone to stay safe and cool.
6: A lot of low to mid-90s for temperatures and heat index values over 105 expected most areas the next 4 or 5 days, maybe pushing over 110 in spots, to be honest with you. With all the rain we've had, the humidity levels are kind of top high end here, dew points in the upper 70s to near 80. Definitely going to push some heat index values over 110 probably for a few of these days. It does look like the ridge starts to break down though this coming weekend, and probably more typical summertime levels, upper 80s, low 90s.
5: The heat wave should break Friday night into Saturday, but it will still be seasonal summer temperatures for any 4th of July celebrations. Polis says there could be some storms that pop up in that time, but they're not expecting much in the way of severe weather.
6: Pop back up. As early as Thursday, we could see an isolated storm or two, but more likely Friday and especially Saturday or Sunday, we may have a bit more coverage. But again, nothing. Right now, we're not really seeing much in the way of severe storms. It's more just your pulsy pop-up heat of the day, afternoon, early evening, showers and storms. Can't rule out something that could produce some gusty briefly. I mean, could pull us up briefly to severe levels.
5: Then in the 8 to 14-day outlook, it's looking like fairly normal summer weather in store.
6: The 8 to 14-day outlook generally shows above normal temperatures next week as well. Or at least a slightly in that direction, but again, there's not much of a signal there. I mean, it kind of looks like, at least what I've seen, is temperatures be maybe closer to normal, low around 90 or a touch higher next week, potentially. And then above normal precip, the slight signal there for a lean toward that direction.
5: While our area of western Kentucky mostly dodged the torrential rainfall, areas to our north and east were hammered by catastrophic flooding, triggering a state of emergency declaration from the governor that will certainly impact our drought conditions, but with high heat and no rain in this week's forecast, we'll see how that shakes out. Tuesday is Pinneral Electric Day at the Western Kentucky State Fair, and the contests will continue and go-kart racing takes over the grandstands. Gates open at 4:30 p.m. today, and Pinneral Electric members will be able to get in for free with a coupon that they should have received either from their issue of Kentucky Living magazine or in their bucket they picked up during a member appreciation event. Board member Megan Marsh tells WHOP that those members will be able to get in free until 6 p.m. There will also be two concerts performed by Little Roy and Lizzie at the gazebo starting at 6 and then 7:30 with $25 unlimited ride armbands.
7: And it's free admission for all Pinneral Electric members with your coupon until 6 o'clock. So remember that to get in for free. We have at the gazebo tomorrow night, Little Roy and Lizzie, they're doing two shows down there. And then we have our go-kart races tomorrow night in the grandstands at 7 p.m.
5: The 4-H FFA Rabbit and Poultry Show takes over the Livestock Pavilion starting at 6 p.m. with the petting zoo open across from there. Then Marsh says go-kart racing will take over the grandstand starting at 7 p.m. and the track is perfectly primed for it. Back this year as a part of the 75th anniversary celebration, Marsh says the famous Clydesdale horses will be here all week, really bringing some charm and nostalgia with them.
7: So that was something years and years ago that we had always had. That was, from what I was told, I do not remember the Clydesdales growing up whenever I was there. But from what I was told, that seemed to be one of the biggest things that everybody always looked forward to whenever they would come to the fair. So we were very, very fortunate this year to be able to get with our sponsorship with this, and we were able to get them here.
5: Between the animals, contests, rides by Drew, plenty more food and drink choices, concerts, and events in the grandstands, people should be able to have plenty of fun at the Western Kentucky State Fair. For a full schedule of events, head online to westernkentuckystatefair.org. News time, 7:21.
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11: Hey, y'all, it's Bryce Long. Looking forward to being back in Hopkinsville on Saturday night, July 11th, at the historic Alhambra Theater for the annual Back-to-Back Foundation concert, benefiting families in Christian, Trigg, and Todd counties. This year, I'm excited to bring to town number one hit songwriters Tony Arata, who wrote The Dance for Garth Brooks, and Derek Rattan, who wrote Any Old Barstool for Jason Aldean, along with my good friend and recording artist, Casey James. Tickets are just $25, and you can get yours now at PennRoyalArts.org. It's going to be a great show, and I look forward to seeing you there.
5: Two individuals are in custody in connection to a stabbing incident early Friday morning that sent a man to a Nashville hospital for treatment. According to the Hopkinsville Police Department, the stabbing happened just after midnight, and crews responded to the area after a man who had been attacked and stabbed was banging on the door of the Salvation Army asking for help. He had sustained multiple stab wounds and injuries to his head. Investigation found two individuals walking away from the scene, 34-year-old Kashane Redmond and 47-year-old Ronnie Stevenson, with Redmond having an apparent wound to his hand. The original crime scene was also found on the porch of Grace Episcopal Church, with blood trails heading toward the Salvation Army and in the direction Redmond and Stevenson were heading. Nearby, officers reportedly located a large hunting-style knife with blood residue on it and an alcohol bottle that had blood on it. Both Redmond and Stevenson were taken into custody and charged with first-degree assault and first-degree robbery. Bluegrass Splash Family Aquatic Center remains closed this summer as it's in need of costly repairs. In the meantime, the city of Hopkinsville created a community survey to find out if people want the water park to be repaired or transformed into a different recreation space. Bluegrass Splash opened in 2007, and while it has been a source of fun for the community, it has also required frequent repairs. Toward the end of 2025, Hopkinsville City Council voted to keep the water park closed for the 2026 season due to a major leak. As a result of the water park's increasing repair costs, the city has a few options: renovating the existing park, rebuilding the entire water park, or closing the park and creating another form of recreation in the area. The survey asks residents what they would like to see, if they'd like to see the park be repaired or reconstructed, or if there's another amenity they would prefer to see at the site. Citizens of all ages are invited to complete the survey, and it is available at hoptown.org/survey. The Southwestern Kentucky Economic Development Council approved its 2026-27 fiscal year budget, and members received an update concerning the Ascend Elements site at Commerce Park 2 at Monday's meeting. Executive Director Carter Hendricks presented the proposed budget and says they are projecting a total income of $688,600 for the upcoming fiscal year, which is an increase of 2% compared to the current year.
12: We're projecting total income for fiscal year 26-27 of just over $688,000. Or again, if you kind of look at it compared to the previous 2 years, it'll be about a 2% projected increase over last fiscal year, the one we're currently in, but it's down against the previous fiscal year, so two fiscal years ago. Some of that being because of miscellaneous wash-through money from the grant that we helped to administer.
5: The budget includes projected expenses also totaling $688,600, and Hendricks says the largest expense is personnel compensation, and for the upcoming year, they proposed a 2% combined increase for wages and benefits. Hendricks also presented some regional updates concerning local industries. Ascend Elements Apex 1 facility was purchased during a Chapter 11 bankruptcy auction earlier this month. Hendricks says the joint venture of Turner Cocosing is actively looking for a buyer to make use of that facility. We'll be back with more news after this.
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0: Kentucky Veterans Cemetery West with full military honors. Visitation will be at the funeral home on Thursday from noon until the service hour. And that's been your news and your obituaries. My name is Hannah Hagman, reporting at 728.
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4: Here's your WHOP Weather Center forecast. Ample sunshine expected today with daytime highs approaching 96. Southwesterly winds at around 5 miles an hour. Clear skies again tonight. Lows dip down to about 75. High of 96 tomorrow. Mainly sunny skies. 97 Thursday with a slight chance of thunderstorms. 95 Friday. Storms continue. That's the forecast. I'm meteorologist Megan Mulford for 98.7 Light FM. Right now, 78.
2: Again, remember that extreme heat warning is in effect until 8 o'clock Friday night. 78 degrees right now at the weather station in Hopkinsville, 79 in Katy, 78 in Elkton, as well as 79 now in Greenville, 78 in Madisonville, 79 in Princeton. It's 78 degrees in Clarksville at 731. That's a check of the Weather Center forecast brought to you by Rooms for Less in Hopkinsville. We'll check sports in a couple of minutes. Also, the Bloomberg Business Report is coming up as well at 731.
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3: This is a Bloomberg Money Minute. Gasoline prices continue to drop as the summer travel season heats up. According to AAA, the average price for unleaded has now fallen to $3.85 a gallon. That's a drop of about 12% over the last month. A record 72.2 million Americans are expected to travel for the holiday week. Checking on the market, stocks are looking to wrap up June with the biggest quarterly gain in 6 years. The rally has defied skeptics, coming in the face of the Iran war and inflation jitters. Futures this morning are little changed. Yesterday, a rally in several tech giants lifted stocks. The S&P 500 rose 1.2%. And the Justice Department and a number of states have reached a settlement with egg producers over allegations of illegal price coordination. Cal-Maine Foods and others will pay $3.3 million in civil penalties and donate more than 50 million eggs under the terms of the agreement. The investigation kicked off a little over a year ago following record-breaking prices for eggs. Courtney Donahoe, Bloomberg Radio.
1: Good morning. It's 7:35 and time for sports on WHOP. 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Call 270-889-9645. Coming up in the sports, OVL action from last night. The Hoppers split a doubleheader with Madisonville. As Madisonville won the first game, the Hoppers won the nightcap. The Hoppers now have a two-game lead in the OVL based off results from last night's other games in the league. We'll check that and a whole lot more coming up. Right now it's time for our sports quiz. This morning we have to give away a 3x5 American flag from Baldwin Appliance on the Boulevard and a gift card from Chick-fil-A. The number to call if you think you know the answer is 270-885-5331. That's 270-885-5331. And again, you are eligible if you haven't won in the month of June, but we'll reset the calendar tomorrow, and everybody will be eligible tomorrow. But today, if you've already won here in the month of June, you're not eligible today. And we're going to do a Who I Am question this morning. 1986, I became the first baseball manager to win 600 games as manager in the National and American Leagues. Again, this is a Who I Am question this morning. 1986, the year I became the first baseball manager to win 600 games as manager in the National and American Leagues. 270-885-5331. That is the number to call in with your answer to our sports quiz this morning. Our time is 7:37. Back with the sports after this.
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1: In Ohio Valley League baseball from last night, as we said, the Hoptown Hoppers went to Madisonville to play a doubleheader. Madisonville won the first game 8-3. Hoptown came back and won the nightcap 14-6. Hoppers are now 17-6 in the league, and they have a two-game lead in the OVL this morning. Fulton defeated Henderson 7-2 and Paducah over Full Count Rhythm 4-2. Speaking of Full Count Rhythm, they will be in town tonight to take on the Hoptown Hoppers. Note the change in the game time. First pitch is now scheduled for 7 o'clock tonight due to the heat. Their games tonight and on Friday night here in town will be at 7 o'clock now. So tonight, the Hoppers taking on Full Count Rhythm. 7 o'clock first pitch. We're on the air at 6:45. That game can be heard on 95.3 The Farm and 953thefarm.com. Paducah will be at Henderson tonight and Madisonville at Fulton. Major League Baseball from yesterday, just a few games played of interest. Milwaukee over Cincinnati 5-3, and the Chicago Cubs beat San Diego 3-2. St. Louis will open up a series in Atlanta tonight, and first pitch at 6:15. We're on the air at 5:20 this evening with a pregame show on 99.3 FM and 1230 AM WHOP. Ja Morant news coming up in just a bit. He's going to play for a new team after playing for the Grizzlies for several seasons. We're going to take a break, and we'll come back and have more right after this.
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1: The Portland Trailblazers are taking a chance on an explosive point guard. ESPN reports the team acquired Ja Morant from the Grizzlies on Monday in exchange for Jeremy Grant and Chris Murray. Morant averaged 19.5 points in just 20 games this past season. The second overall pick in the 2019 draft has suited up for only 79 games over the last 3 years due to injuries or off-court issues. Well, the NBA offseason is reaching another critical juncture. The free agency begins today with the negotiation period. LeBron James once again takes center stage as the 41-year-old is unrestricted and could leave the Lakers. Other notable players hitting the market include Detroit's Jalen Duren, Cleveland's James Harden, and Miami's Norman Powell. Two of the top teams in the WNBA are set to square off in the Commissioner's Cup Championship. The Liberty hosts the Aces for the title this evening at Barclays Center. New York is a perfect 6-0 in the tournament, but enters cold after dropping four of its last five games. Las Vegas finished tied atop the Western Conference at 6-1. The Aces could be without four-time league MVP Asia Wilson, who is listed as questionable with a right leg injury. Victor Hovland captured another PGA PGA Tour title after taking down Scottie Scheffler in a one-hole playoff to win the Travelers Championship. Hovland earned the victory after Scheffler failed to birdie the 18th hole. The 28-year-old improves to 2-0 in playoff rounds and now has 8 career wins on the tour. Both players finished atop the leaderboard after 4 rounds at 21 under par. A pair of World Cup favorites are out of the tournament. Paraguay shocked Germany in a penalty shootout from Foxborough to make the round of 16. Morocco did the exact same to the Netherlands south of the border. Elsewhere, Brazil held off Japan 2-1 from Houston to wrap up Monday's slate of chaotic games. The round of 32 knockout stage continues with 3 more matches today. Ivory Coast and Norway clash from Arlington. France and Sweden square off in New Jersey, while Mexico kicks off in front of its home crowd against Ecuador in an explosive nightcap. The Team USA will play tomorrow. A Titans legend is revealing a concerning medical diagnosis. Chris Johnson told Good Morning America yesterday that he's battling ALS. The 40-year-old spent most of his 10-year career with Tennessee and rushed for more than 2,000 yards in 2009. On our sports schedule for today, we've got St. Louis Cardinals baseball as they take on the Atlanta Braves. Our coverage will begin at 5:20, first pitch at 6:15 from Atlanta, and that'll be on 99.3 FM and 1230 AM WHOP. Hoptown Hoppers are in action tonight. Remember, different start time normally during the week. They start at 6:30, but tonight they're going to have first pitch at 7 o'clock. So 7 o'clock is first pitch tonight from Tiger Field at Hopkinsville High. And they'll welcome Full Count Rhythm to the ballpark tonight. And our coverage will begin at 6:45. That'll be on 95.3 The Farm and 953thefarm.com. Congratulations to Chip Miles. He is the winner on our sports quiz today. He wins the 3x5 American flag from Baldwin Appliance on the Boulevard and the gift card from Chick-fil-A. He knew the answer today. He knew that Sparky Anderson, on this date in 1986, became the first baseball manager to win 600 games as manager in the National and American Leagues. Sparky Anderson is our answer today. Chip Miles is our winner. Our time is 7:44. 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Our time is 7:44. 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I'm Jeff Sisk for WHOP.
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9: A former Murray police sergeant is facing 30 charges after his indictment, including sexual abuse and rape of a minor. MPD reached out to Kentucky State Police back on May 19th after investigating allegations against Justin Swope. He's accused of meeting a 15-year-old for sexual encounters back in 2018. Swope has since resigned from Murray Police. He's awaiting arraignment on July 6. The Cave-In Rock Ferry will stop running tonight if a new operating contract can't be reached. Owner Lonnie Ray Lewis Incorporated shared that statement yesterday, days after the KYTC and the Illinois Department of Transportation announced their two-year agreement that continues state funding for the next two fiscal years, nearly $1.9 million a year. Lonnie Ray Lewis has reportedly rejected this contract, saying no increases in funding are included for rising costs. If no agreement can be reached, the last ferry takes off the Kentucky side at 9:50, docking in Illinois around 10. The suspect accused of killing an 18-month-old child is looking for a continue in his trial. Terrence Corbin is accused of causing severe injuries to the toddler while babysitting. Prosecutors say those injuries led to their death. This motion has not been ruled on, and the new trial date has yet to be determined. Amber Taylor is in custody for her indictment in a crash that has left a passenger seriously injured. This happened back in February with Taylor crossing the center line and striking another vehicle. That passenger needed an airlift to UK hospital. Taylor will return to court for a status hearing on August 18th. She's facing assault, DUI, and wanton endangerment charges. She is bonded out at the Laurel County Detention Center. An update on the passenger's condition wasn't shared at this time. I'm Lee Mowen.
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10: 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They tell you to be afraid, to be scared, and they try to frighten you into calling. 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
19: Here's your WHOP Weather Center forecast. Ample sunshine expected today, with daytime highs approaching 96. Southwesterly winds at around 5 miles an hour. Clear skies again tonight. Lows dip down to about 75. High of 96. Tomorrow, mainly sunny skies. 97 Thursday, with a slight chance of thunderstorms. 95 Friday, storms continue. That's the forecast. I'm meteorologist Megan Mulford for 98.7 Light FM. Right now, 78.
1: And it is 79 at the weather station, already 80 degrees in Elkton, Katy's, and Princeton, 79 in both Madisonville, Greenville, and also in Clarksville. 7:51 is our time. 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Kentucky Sports Memories is coming up in just a couple of minutes with Gary Fogel, and we'll have NBC News coming up at the top of the hour. It's 7:52.
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25: This is the week we're celebrating this country's 250th anniversary. So in conjunction with that, I thought we'd take a look at the sports people here in Kentucky were participating in back in 1776. People lived in this area, even though Kentucky wasn't yet a state. And I talked to John Hennen about this. He is a retired history professor at Morehead State University over in eastern Kentucky. And he talked to me about one of the sports that was big back in those days.
28: I know there was an awful lot of wrestling on the frontiers, sometimes to the point of, you know, eye gouging and that sort of thing. It could be pretty brutal.
29: Was it just for the fun of it, or was there gambling involved with the wrestling?
28: Oh, I would assume, now, again, I'm just guessing at this, but I would guess that there was probably some betting involved. And a lot of times the wrestling was a form of resolving personal disputes. You know what I mean? Like a couple of people have arguments with one another and they take it out in the wrestling. I don't even know if they had a wrestling ring. They probably just laid out a little patch of dirt ground and wrestled that way. But these were not highly regulated, if at all. And there were probably no real rules of the game other than there are no rules, but I'd be surprised if there wasn't some betting along with it.
29: Well, you talked about eye gouging and probably no rules or regulations. I assume in these wrestling matches, there was no like referee in the ring or in the area where they were wrestling with them. It was just two guys going at it, and whatever you could get away with is what you did to win the match.
28: That's my impression. And I don't know if they had a rule like, okay, the match is over when one guy can't get up anymore or what. But I doubt if there was any officiating going on.
25: Coming up tomorrow, another sport big in this part of the country back in the frontier days. Gary Fogle, Kentucky Sports Memories.
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1: 79 degrees currently in Hopkinsville and sunshine. Don't forget, extreme heat warning in effect until Friday night at 8 o'clock. This is WHOP and WHOP HD1, Hopkinsville, Clarksville, Fort Campbell. It's 8 o'clock and time for NBC News.
8: NBC News Radio, I'm Mark Mayfield. All eyes are on the Supreme Court, where blockbuster cases are due to be decided today. The High Court is set to hand down rulings on birthright citizenship and transgender athlete bans. The court is going to rule on a challenge to President Trump's executive order limiting birthright citizenship to children with at least one parent with citizenship or permanent legal status. The court is also weighing in on the legality of states banning transgender athletes from competing in girls' and women's school sports. The U.S. and Iran are due to hold talks today in Qatar. Tammy Trujillo reports.
9: President Trump made the announcement on Truth Social, claiming Iran had requested the meeting following the latest round of back-and-forth attacks in the region. Iran's foreign ministry, though, was quick to deny that any such talks were planned, but said they're sending a delegation to Doha to discuss the unfreezing of Iranian funds. Over the weekend, Iran targeted U.S. allies across the Persian Gulf and again claimed it had control over the Strait of Hormuz. Control of that critical maritime route has been among the biggest challenges to the Memorandum of Understanding signed just over a week ago. I'm Tammy Trujillo.
8: Progressive and socialist Democrats are hoping to continue their winning streak in Colorado's primaries today. Scott Carr has more.
10: In the Colorado governor's primary, Democratic Senator Michael Bennett's facing off against the state's Attorney General, Phil Wisner, who's positioned himself to the left of Bennett. In the Senate race, incumbent John Hickenlooper's in a tight race with progressive state Senator Julie Gonzalez. 15-term Democratic Congresswoman Diana DeGette's facing a stiff challenge from socialist Malat Kiros, who campaigned as a Palestinian supporter. I'm Scott Carr.
8: And a crushing mega heat dome is going to take a toll on millions across the eastern half of the U.S. this week and last well into the 4th of July weekend. Forecasters say two small heat domes will collide, making one large heat dome that's going to send temperatures soaring. 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
30: And good morning. My name is Hannah Hagman reporting. A shooting near Rule King on Fort Campbell Boulevard resulted in an adult male being transported by helicopter to Skyline Medical Center in Nashville for treatment of his injuries Monday afternoon. The shooting occurred around 3:15 p.m., and at the scene, Hopkinsville Fire and EMS Captain Peyton Rogers says they found an adult male who suffered 3 gunshot wounds. The Hopkinsville Police Department is investigating. If you're someone who loves summertime heat, then this week might be perfect for you, but you'll still need to be careful as heat index values will top 105 degrees for the next few days. In fact, there's now an excessive heat warning in place for the entire region, including Christian, Todd, and Trigg counties, from now until Friday night. Meteorologist Sean Polis with the National Weather Service in Paducah says temperatures in the 90s paired with incredibly high humidity will make for downright miserable conditions, so they're urging everyone to stay safe and cool.
0: A lot of low to mid-90s for temperatures and heat index values over 105 expected most areas the next 4 or 5 days, maybe pushing over 110 in spots, to be honest with you. With all the rain we've had, the humidity levels are kind of top high end here. Dew points in the upper 70s to near 80. Definitely going to push some heat index values over 110 probably for a few of these days. It does look like the ridge starts to break down though this coming weekend, and probably more typical summertime levels, upper 80s, low 90s.
30: The heat wave should break Friday night into Saturday, but it'll still be seasonal summer temperatures for any 4th of July celebrations. Tuesday is Pinerol Electric Day at the Western Kentucky State Fair as the contests continue and races take over the grandstands. Gates open at 4:30 p.m. Tuesday, and Pinerol Electric members will be able to get in for free with a coupon. Fair Board member Megan Marsh says they'll get in for free until 6 p.m. There will also be two concerts in the gazebo, and it's a $25 unlimited ride armband night. 34-year-old Kashane Redmond and 47-year-old Ronnie Stevenson have both been arrested and charged with first-degree robbery and first-degree assault in connection to a stabbing incident on East 6th Street last Friday. I'm Hannah Hagman reporting.
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13: Here's your WHOP Weather Center forecast. Ample sunshine expected today with daytime highs approaching 96. Southwesterly winds at around 5 miles an hour. Clear skies again tonight. Lows dip down to about 75. High of 96. Tomorrow, mainly sunny skies. 97 Thursday with a slight chance of thunderstorms. 95 Friday, storms continue. That's the forecast. I'm meteorologist Megan Mulford for 98.7 Light FM. Currently, it's 82 degrees.
1: 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OVL baseball from last night, the Hoptown Hoppers and Madisonville Miners played a doubleheader. 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Hoptown the nightcap 14-6. Hoptown now 17-6 on the season. They have a two-game lead in the OVL heading into tonight's play. Last night, Fulton defeated Henderson 7-2 and Paducah for Full Count Rhythm 4-2. Hoptown and Full Count Rhythm tonight from Tiger Field at Hopkinsville High. First pitch at 7 o'clock. We're on the air at 6:45 on 95.3 The Farm and 953thefarm.com. Paducah visits Henderson and Madisonville at Fulton tonight as well. Major League Baseball, just a couple of games played last night. Milwaukee beat Cincinnati 5-3. The Chicago Cubs over San Diego 3-2. Coming up tonight, the St. Louis Cardinals will begin a series in Atlanta taking on the Braves. Airtime 5:20 on 99.3 FM and 1230 AM WHOP. 8:07, more sports after this.
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1: The Portland Trailblazers are taking a chance on an explosive point guard. ESPN reports the team acquired Ja Morant from the Grizzlies on Monday in exchange for Jeremy Grant and Chris Murray. Morant averaged 19.5 points in just 20 games this past season. The second overall pick in the 2019 draft has suited up for only 79 games over the last 3 years due to injuries or off-court issues. The NBA offseason is reaching another critical juncture. Free agency begins today with the negotiation period. LeBron James once again takes center stage as the 41-year-old is unrestricted and could leave the Lakers. Two of the top teams in the WNBA are set to square off in the Commissioner's Cup Championship. The Liberty hosts the Aces for the title this evening at the Barclays Center. Victor Hovland captured another PGA Tour title after taking down Scottie Scheffler in a one-hole playoff to win the Travelers Championship. A pair of World Cup favorites are out of the tournament. Paraguay shocked Germany in a penalty shootout from Foxborough to make the round of 16. Morocco did the exact same to the Netherlands south of the border. Elsewhere, Brazil held off Japan 2-1 from Houston to wrap up Saturday's slate of chaotic games. The Team USA will play tomorrow night. A Titans legend is revealing a concerning medical diagnosis. Chris Johnson told Good Morning America yesterday that he's battling ALS. The 40-year-old spent most of his 10-year career with Tennessee and rushed for more than 2,000 yards in 2009. Coming up this evening, Major League Baseball, St. Louis at Atlanta. 5:20 is our airtime on 99.3 FM and 1230 AM WHOP. Hoptown Hoppers baseball tonight. 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We're on the air at 6:45. 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Our time is 8:10. That's news, weather, and sports. I'm Jeff Sisk for WHOP.
15: This is a Bloomberg Money Minute. Gasoline prices continue to drop as the summer travel season heats up. According to AAA, the average price for unleaded has now fallen to $3.85 a gallon. That's a drop of about 12% over the last month. A record 72.2 million Americans are expected to travel for the holiday week. Checking on the market, stocks are looking to wrap up June with the biggest quarterly gain in 6 years. The rally has defied skeptics, coming in the face of the Iran war and inflation jitters. Futures this morning are little changed. Yesterday, a rally in several tech giants lifted stocks. The S&P 500 rose 1.2%. And the Justice Department and a number of states have reached a settlement with egg producers over allegations of illegal price coordination. Cal-Maine Foods and others will pay $3.3 million in civil penalties and donate more than 50 million eggs under the terms of the agreement. The investigation kicked off a little over a year ago following record-breaking prices for eggs. Courtney Donahoe, Bloomberg Radio.
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20: 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Your wedding is a gathering of friends and loved ones on your behalf. To make these important folks feel special, add these two personal touches to your wedding festivities. If you're the bride, a short while before the wedding, join with some women friends for a special ceremony. Ask each woman to bring with her a natural object, a shell, leaf, or stone. Sitting in a circle, ask each woman to speak a blessing symbolized by the object. Then gather the items into a velvet bag to keep. Would you like a way to make a special tribute to your parents during your ceremony? If your father is giving you away, You might turn to him before commencing with the formal part of the ceremony and make a statement of gratitude for being such a great dad, a wonderful example of a loving man. Then turn to your mom and say something like, "Thanks, Mom, for always taking such good care of me. I wouldn't be here today without all the love you've showered on me." Then turn to your fiancé's parents and thank them for the wonderful person you're about to marry. Your fiancé might turn and say something similar to his parents and then to yours. The point here is to give a very specific expression of appreciation that tells your parents how much you treasure and value them for all they did to bring you to this place. My love note for today: include appreciation in your celebration.
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1: It is 8:14 here at 98.7 Light FM, and glad to have in the studios a representative from the Western Kentucky State Fair and also a representative from Pinneral Electric. Barry Cornelius is joining us this morning. Of course, he's representing the Western Kentucky State Fair Board, and you've got your son with us. This may be a first.
23: Had to bring some backup.
1: In fact, some backup today. Cannon Cornelius is joining us this morning as well. Cannon, good morning and welcome
25: morning.
1: To the studios.
25: Thank you.
1: Barry, I guess today's a big day because of Pinneral Electric Day, so we're going to go ahead and start with Cannon, if that's okay.
25: That's
1: Cannon, first of all, kind of tell me what you do at Pinneral Electric.
25: So I've been at Pinneral Electric for 7 years, and I'm the broadband coordinator, so we have a fiber project that's going on, and I take care of all the fiber needs at Pinneral.
1: I know now who does all your computer work.
23: That's right. You've got that right.
1: If you need computer work, you just call the son, right?
23: Yeah, that's true.
1: Yeah, yeah. Well, I know that's a big project, and you're able to help a lot of people with
25: that.
1: By the way, because you're going into areas that might not have access to internet.
25: Yes.
1: And
25: yes.
1: That's been a project that's it seems like it's been going on for several years, but you continue to lay fiber and get people connected. So that is a good thing. Hey, Pinneral Electric Day, of course, earlier this month, you guys did your buckets and bulb mm-hmm. day. At your various locations throughout your service area. But today's another day to get to honor your members. Talk a little bit about Pinneral Electric Day and some of the things going on today.
25: So from when the gates open at 4:30 to 6 p.m., our members will be able to get in free. Each member should have gotten a Kentucky Living magazine, and that'll have a slip in the magazine for them to show at the gate to be able to get in free. Our vice presidents and our member service representatives will be there giving away water and talking with members.
1: And, of course, this is normally back in the day you had your annual meeting, but things have changed a little bit. I think an event that happened back in 2020 kind of changed things for everybody. You're still having that meeting, but mm-hmm. people are able to go and see that online or go back and watch it at any time. But as you said, your directors and Brent and Alan and those folks are going to be out kind of greeting members at the fairgrounds tonight.
25: Yes, and actually our annual meeting is today at 1 o'clock.
1: Okay, very good. So keep that in mind. And again, that's good. The coupon's good until 6 o'clock,
25: yes,
1: right? Good
25: that
1: until
25: is correct.
1: 6 o'clock. Good. Barry, another big night. I tell you what, the weather wasn't quite what you would have liked over the weekend, but I mean, the numbers that we're hearing, pretty good numbers as far as attendance.
23: I think as of last night, we're running about 100 people ahead of last year.
1: Is that right?
23: So
1: yeah.
23: You wouldn't think after having Friday and Saturday night raining.
1: Yeah, Saturday night was a very eventful night.
23: It was an interesting night.
1: But as I mentioned to Megan when she was on yesterday, you know, you guys have plans in place. You have a plan, and an event of something like that happening where you need to get people out, you know, that are outside indoors. And everybody accommodated and did what they were asked, and then after the cloud moved through, then you were able to get back out on the midway.
23: Got the
1: Derby going, and I understand it was a pretty muddy event.
23: It was,
1: but I think they liked the mud
23: though.
1: I was getting ready to say that's what they like. Now as we said, talking to Cannon, today is Pinerol Electric Day, but that's not just the only thing going on, Barry. There's a lot of other events going on tonight.
23: Matter of fact, you've got your 4-H and FFA rabbit and poultry shows today. They start about 5 o'clock and run to about 6, and then you got the Little Roy and Lizzie show at the gazebo. They're going to do two shows at 6:30 and 7, and then you got go-karts tonight at the grandstand. That'll kick off tonight about 7 o'clock.
1: Right. And you mentioned the unlimited ride armbands for $25 per person. And again, I say this every time I talk to someone that comes on to talk about the fair. The rides this year, there are a lot of rides out there. I think they've even brought more than what they normally would bring.
23: That's true. I think Drew tried to do that for the 75th year. Mm-hmm. He tried to bring a lot. Yeah. You know, more than he has been.
1: Yeah, a lot of variety. There are some that I might get on, and there are some that I can tell by looking at them, I'm not getting on that.
23: That's right.
1: That's just me, but maybe 20 years ago I might have done that.
23: That's
1: but,
23: the way I am. I might have done it 20 years ago, but not anymore.
1: Not anymore, no. Don't forget about the Clydesdales. I know that's been a big hit, too.
23: That's right. They got here Sunday, so they're set up in the barn down there, and you can go through and you know, pet them and look at them.
1: Yeah, and your petting zoo is just it's just kind of across from the livestock pavilion. Kind of had to make some accommodations for the Clydesdales.
23: For the Clydesdales this year, so they're kind of across the street there behind the grandstand.
1: Right, right. Now tomorrow night is another big night. That's Military and First Responders Day, and that's where we get to honor those folks, military and first responders.
23: Right, and they get in free until 6 o'clock tomorrow night. And they also have unlimited $10 armbands.
1: Mm-hmm. So. Yeah, that's a great way to honor our military and first responders, and expect a big night there. But I also noticed that your 4-H Cloverville. That's when you start accepting those items from 9 to noon tomorrow.
23: That's true.
1: Yeah, and then of course the 4-H and FFA Goat Show. Check-ins between 3 and 5 for that. Show's going to be at 6 o'clock. Pedal pool competition. That's right. always neat to see.
23: Yeah. They'll be back tomorrow at 6.
1: Right. And of course, yeah, the mini outlaw pools.
23: That's right.
1: All kinds of pools. We're starting the pool season, aren't we?
23: Yeah,
1: it's the night of the pools.
23: It kicks off Wednesday and runs the rest of the week.
1: Mm-hmm. Yeah, and of course, comedy show. That's something new
23: That's new this year, which I'm hoping I can sneak up there and see some of that. But you got the opener, Jeremiah Martin, and then the headliner is Jake Hovis.
1: Okay.
5: Good.
1: Yeah, so that's going to be big.
23: Large crowd.
1: And that's going to be at 7:30 because you've got to get the hot dog eating contest taken care of tomorrow night at 7.
23: That's true. That'll kick the comedy off.
1: Yeah. I'm good with hot dogs when they start dipping the bun in water. So that they can eat it, I'm done. I don't like a soggy bun.
23: No, I don't either.
1: I'm done there. But anybody, I guess, can participate in the hot dog eating contest.
23: That's right.
1: Just have to sign up for that. And then normally what we've been doing this week when we talk to people, we've been talking to them about 3 days. So while you're here, Barry, let's talk a little bit about Christian County Farm Bureau Day. And what that all entails.
23: Okay. That'll be on Thursday night. Gates open at 4:30, and you can swing by the offices and pick up a card that'll get your whole family in free until 6 o'clock. Mm-hmm. The meeting will start a little after 6, and then we'll have a band playing from 5:30 till 6, the 109 band.
1: Yeah.
23: So we'll have a little free entertainment before the meeting starts.
1: Mm-hmm. Right. And of course, the meeting, there will be several things that will be discussed in that meeting, I'm sure.
23: That's right. We're going to, our scholarship recipients, they'll be there, be introduced. Mm-hmm. The speaking contest, the person will give his speech on that.
1: Right. Very good. So that's coming up. Of course, so that's going to be Thursday evening, Christian County Farm Bureau Day. And again, free admission for Farm Bureau members with coupon. And again, you can go by one of the two offices in town.
23: That's right. Either one of them.
1: To get those. Yeah, if you need those. And of course, big night, that's when we start with the farm and altered farm tractor and truck pulls. And this has really grown over the years.
23: It has. Yeah. And the tractors have kind of changed. You just can't bring them out of the
1: field. No, I was getting ready to say, these aren't just your field tractors, are they?
23: Now.
1: Yeah, yeah. And then, of course, we'll go ahead and hit it. But the Mid-South truck and tractor pulls coming up on Friday and Saturday night. So a lot going on there. Hey, Cannon, again, tonight, big night for Penrile Electric. You guys have done this for as long as I can remember, and it seems like it's been on Tuesday every year of the fair. But again, coupon good until 6, right?
25: Yes, sir.
1: All right, very good. Guys, anything else you want to mention while you're here?
23: No, I'd just like to go back to last night. We had the winner, won the $750,
1: mm-hmm.
23: Mr. Reed Easel.
1: Oh, okay.
23: Congratulate him.
1: Yeah, yeah. So that was something new again, playing right off of the 75th anniversary.
23: That's right.
1: And I understand Megan said the t-shirts have been a big hit.
23: They have.
1: And you still have several of those that are available for sale, too. So
23: just swing by one of the fair booths and fix you up with one.
1: Yeah, there you go.
25: $20.
1: $20, okay. Mm-hmm. Plenty of food, too. Plenty
23: right
1: of food.
23: Yes.
1: You've got the Drew's Amusements. They have their normal food booths, but you've got your own food booths that are up and going as well.
23: Right. There's about four fair booths that's running, and then plus Farm Bureau's got one.
1: I was getting ready to say, you've got one this year, too, don't you?
23: That's been something new.
1: Something new. Very good. Very good. Well, guys, we appreciate you coming out as always, and come back anytime. And Cannon, it's good to see you again.
25: Good to see you.
1: And you guys come out anytime.
23: Okay.
1: Thank you so much. All right. Barry Cornelius and Cannon Cornelius joining us this morning at 8:25. 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

8:27, the bonus hour of the Early Bird Show. Appreciate Barry and also Canon Cornelius coming in to talk to us about the Western Kentucky State Fair. A lot of great things going on there. And then we've got representatives from the city of Madisonville that'll be joining us here in just a bit, because they've also got a big event that's coming up this weekend. It's a three-day music festival, and we're going to talk to those folks coming up here in just a bit. A quick check of the forecast: sunny today and a high of 96. Tonight, clear skies, low 75. Wednesday, sunny and a high of 96. Thursday, sunny with a slight chance for scattered thunderstorms late and a high of 97. 81 right now, and pretty much in the low 80s throughout Western Kentucky. Matter of fact, throughout the state. Yeah. I mean, it's either 77

0: My list sometimes is a little different than what you have.
1: Longer, for sure.
0: Longer, for sure. It's International Asteroid Day today.
1: All right.
0: And I guess that goes along with the National Meteor Watch Day.
1: I would imagine so.
0: It's also International Sailor Moon Day.
1: All right.
0: So is that what we saw this morning or is going to see tonight?
1: What?
0: You know, we saw the moon this morning.
1: Sailor Moon is a TV show.
0: Oh, it's a TV show. Oh.
1: Sailor Moon is a TV show.
0: Oh, so. Okay.
1: It's a cartoon.
0: Okay. It's a cartoon. So it gets its own day.
1: It's very popular.
0: Okay. All right. I got you.
1: I reckon. I guess you reach a certain level of popularity, you get your own day, I guess.
0: Yeah. It's a National Corvette Day today.
1: I see. Yeah. Everyone loves a Corvette.
0: Everybody loves a Corvette. Yeah. And it's Social Media Day. And as you, what did you say earlier? For better or for worse?
1: For better or for worse. Celebrate in your own way.
0: Right. Yeah. Celebrate in your own way. Yeah. Celebrate the own way. Yeah. There you go. Hey, did we get any jokes today?
1: I don't see any.
0: I don't see any. What's
1: about to say?
0: I don't know.
1: Is he okay?
0: I don't know. That's a good question.
1: Where is he?
0: I am refreshing at the moment just to see.
1: I will also refresh just to make sure.
0: Yeah. No jokes.
1: No jokes. That tells me the ones that he got must have been pretty bad.
0: Let's see here. I've only got one today.
1: Okay.
0: I've only got one today.
1: You don't seem. Well, go ahead.
0: I think I've got Michael queued up. Why is it that if you donate a kidney, people love you?
1: Why?
0: But if you donate five kidneys, they call the police.
1: Why?
0: I don't know. I'm going to read that again.
1: Wait,
0: because I'm not quite sure. This one's definitely bad.
1: I cannot help you.
0: I know. Where's Joe? It says, no, I'm going to read it again and I'm going to read it real slow. Why is it that if you donate a kidney, people love you? But if you donate five kidneys, they call the police.
1: I assume it's because you've gotten more than you can give. You've got the one you can spare. Where did those other ones come from?
0: Give me a sec. I should have started that before I even did it. You know, I didn't read over these this morning, so that's why we're kind of. Why it had to read it twice.
1: The way you read it the first time, I was like, what?
0: Yeah, that's what I was thinking too. I thought, what is it? Normally I try to read them over, but I didn't do that. And I should have. I didn't, yeah.
1: It's all right.
0: I could let this go all morning.
1: I think you're right to play the song.
0: Yeah. That one's pretty bad.
1: I know that's harsh to do to yourself. But.
0: Right, yeah. No. I'm good to do. It deserved it. It deserved it very much. Yeah, I had to do that. I had no choice.
1: Jeff, what you doing right now?
0: Writing down a couple of names.
1: Okay.
0: Yeah.
1: You sounded like so far away from
0: the
1: microphone.
0: Did I? Well, this is the good microphone, too.
1: I know. You sounded like you went across the room and were like, I know.
0: I'm here. Yeah.
1: I was like, we're losing him. He's running.
0: No, I'm good. Yeah, that joke was so bad, I'm embarrassed. It's terrible. Terrible.
1: Oh, my goodness.
0: Terrible joke. The other one was even worse that I didn't read.
1: Yeah, the fact that you chose that one out of the two.
0: Well, the other one wasn't very good either. So I knew that it would be bad. So I didn't even go there.
1: Rough time on the jokes today.
0: I know. Let's do our quiz. 270-886-9467, 270-886-9467. That is the number to text in your name and the answer to today's trivia question. And again, if you've already won a gift card in the month of June, we're continuing till Friday. So even though Friday is July, we're still, if you've won in June a $15 gift card, you're not eligible. And then we had a winner yesterday. I think that was Amy, right?
1: Amy Steele.
0: Yeah.
1: Sure was.
0: So everybody else, though, is eligible. If you haven't won a $15 gift card and your name's not Amy Steele, then you are eligible. Here we go with the question today. Hannah, did you know this by any chance?
1: I did know this.
0: Did you?
1: Really? I sure did.
0: So, so you think it's a pretty common...
1: I couldn't speak for that. I'll tell you why I knew that
0: Very good. I know someone else, Jennifer Brown, probably knows because she has

0: She has hiked this trail.
1: Yeah.
0: We're talking about the Appalachian Trail this morning. Here's the question, 270-886-9467, 270-886-9467. That is the number to text in your name and the answer to today's question. How many states does the Appalachian Trail cross? Now, I can't remember if she has done it from start to finish. I know she has hiked a portion of it. Yeah, mm-hmm. Yeah. How many states does the Appalachian Trail cross?
1: Which is
0: I'm looking for a number
1: impressive
0: this morning.
1: Seeing this number.
0: Uh-huh. Yeah. Oh, yeah. We've got an answer of 7, 6, 8, 5, 12. Oh, wait a minute.
1: Getting closer.
0: No, we do have a winner. Go back and double check me, but I'm pretty sure that it's going to be Elizabeth Norris.
1: Yes, that's who I see first.
0: Yep, that's who I see. So if you would write her name down. Elizabeth Norris, she knew that the Appalachian Trail crosses 14 states. 14 states.
1: There you go. And I knew that because I don't know. I think I'm feeling like it was my dad, but it could have been somebody else. That there was this app where you could walk miles and it would measure how that compared to the Appalachian Trail.
0: Oh, okay.
1: And that's so that's the only reason I knew the answer was 14.
0: Wow. Okay. All right. Very good. 14 is the answer, by the way. And Elizabeth Norris joins Amy in our cup for our drawing for our $15 gift card. And Elizabeth picks up a box of chocolates this morning from Jay Schrecker Jewelry in downtown Hopkinsville.
1: All girls' night in the cup.
0: I know
1: right
0: it so far. So far. If you would, Hannah, how about telling everybody about who's celebrating birthdays today?
1: I'd be glad to tell you. Birthday is brought to you by Valor Hall Conference and Event Center. Great for weddings, business meetings, private parties, military balls, and many functions outside Fort Campbell Gate 7 in Oak Grove. Happy birthday today to Carla Klaus from Family and Friends. Happy birthday to B.C. Collins from The Creek. Happy birthday to Kimberly Shannon. Happy birthday, Karen Moore. Happy birthday to Karen Shields. And happy anniversary today to Brenda and Paul Powell. That's from your Living Hope Baptist Church family. Happy birthday and anniversary to everybody celebrating today.
0: All right, it's 8:36, and we'll be talking to the folks from Madisonville. They've got their big event that is coming up this weekend. We'll get all the details from them coming up right after this break.
2: Wedding? Mom Carol Kervis says, absolutely.
3: Their staff was extremely accommodating. 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
2: Your daughter Amanda had a vision of her perfect wedding. 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
4: Here's your WHOP Weather Center forecast. Ample sunshine expected today with daytime highs approaching 96. Southwesterly winds at around 5 miles an hour. Clear skies again tonight. Lows dip down to about 75. High of 96. Tomorrow, mainly sunny skies. 97 Thursday with a slight chance of thunderstorms. 95 Friday. Storms continue. That's the forecast. I'm meteorologist Megan Mulford for 98.7 Light FM. Currently, it's 82 degrees.
0: 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A couple of folks joining us this morning from the city of Madisonville. Brad Long, who has been on before, we recognize your voice.
5: Yeah.
0: And your
5: my face.
0: And
5: there
0: your
5: you go.
0: Face.
5: That's right. Yeah. Thanks for having us.
0: Glad to have you along. And you brought an old friend of ours with you as well.
5: I did. Yeah. Caleb Nelson, our Parks and Rec superintendent.
0: Yeah. Yeah. I was going to ask him what his title is there. I know what it is here.
5: Yeah.
0: And I want to make sure that it's the city of Madisonville, right?
6: That's
0: Parks and Recreation. How long have you been in that position?
6: I've been there for 4 years.
0: Okay.
6: So relatively new to Parks and Recreation. Of course, I was in the education for several years and moved over to the city.
0: Yeah.
6: But I love every bit of it.
0: Yeah. If you've ever been to a Madisonville North Hopkins game when they play one of the locals or you go to the regional tournament, this guy's roaming the sidelines over there at Madisonville North. So, you would recognize him if you saw him.
5: That's right.
0: This morning. I hear you got a big event coming up this weekend.
5: Yeah, man, we're excited. the region's largest outdoor music festival takes place right here in Madisonville, Kentucky, coming up this Friday, Saturday, and Sunday, July 3rd, 4th, and 5th, out at Madisonville City Park. It's an annual event. I know we talk about it all the time, right? It happens. Mayor Cotton has been very passionate about it. Continuing Mayor Jackson, previous mayor, started Fourth Fest, and we've seen it grow. Last year, it outperformed Romp in Evansville, or in Owensboro, rather.
0: Right.
5: So we're super excited to kick things off this weekend, starting on Friday.
0: And three big nights of entertainment, too.
5: Yeah, so Friday night, as you said, we'll kick things off on July 3rd. The concerts every night start at 5:30. Friday night's kind of our hip-hop R&B night with Quad City DJs, Sugar Hill Gang, and Color Me Bad, headlined by All For One. Caleb and I are close to the same age, so that throws back a little bit to our prime. And then Saturday, which is actually July 4th, we have a local talent, Miles Gee. He was recently on a Netflix show. He's going to be opening up for Ashland Craft, The Lax, and the band Perry. And then we'll have fireworks from – I'm not a huge fireworks guy, but for those that are, it's a really, really good fireworks show that will happen on the 4th. And then Sunday's our Praise in the Park night with Don Reddy, Megan Woods, Josh Baldwin, and Ben Fuller. And the best thing about it, there's no admission cost.
0: Yeah, I was getting ready to say, you know, the joke is I always ask you, where do you get tickets?
5: Yeah.
0: mean, for something like this, where do you get tickets? And, of course, I already know the answer, but, of course, it's absolutely free.
5: There is no admission cost, right? We get kind of our hands slapped when we say it's free because nothing's free, right?
0: Right.
5: But there is no admission cost. And Caleb can talk a little bit about the logistics as he kind of oversees the park, what to expect as far as best places to park, how to enter, those types of things, because it's going to be chaos.
0: Yeah. Caleb, beautiful park.
6: Thank you.
0: I remember my wife is from Madisonville.
6: Okay.
0: So I remember going to that park.
5: Yeah.
0: I won't say when. It's been a while. A
5: couple years ago.
0: It's been a couple of years
5: right.
0: ago. And I mean, the improvements that you guys have made out there is just unbelievable with the miniature golf and all the different things that are going on. And the one thing that I thought that you did that you really needed was another way to get in and out.
6: Yeah.
0: And you guys made that entranceway. They're off of, what is that, McCoy?
6: It is.
0: Yeah,
5: that's right.
6: It is.
0: That's really been a big addition, hasn't
6: it? Yeah, and it really helps the success of this event. So having two entrances to our park kind of allows us to utilize a lot of our green space for parking on the – definitely if we get ideal weather, which we're believing in.
5: That's right.
6: For sure. But we have, you know, red, white, and blue themed lots. So there's lots throughout the park. You can enter through Grapevine Park Avenue entrance. You can also enter through McCoy entrance, and we'll have parking inside our park grounds. We do have a 265-acre park, so you're not exactly parking right next to the venue. However, we'll have shuttles running throughout the park that will be golf carts, vans, buses that will load up right there at shuttle pickups at each lot and take you a little closer to the venue. You know, Brad mentioned it's chaos. We like to think it's organized chaos
5: it
6: at
5: is,
6: this point.
5: Yeah.
6: We have a great team at the, you know, with our administration and the support and then at the park as well. And really it's a great opportunity for our entire city team to come out and just be part of such a great event that has generated momentum year after year. So, you know, we're excited to have the region come and experience what our park has to offer, what our city has to offer, and we're certainly looking forward to a big weekend.
0: For people that are familiar with the park, of course, you have a very nice lake there, and that's where you place your main stage is right in front of that, right?
5: That's right, yeah. So we have two lakes there at the city park. I will just, a fair warning, right, the muskrats have caused some problems to actually both of our dams at our lake, so it may look a little different. We've had to lower the water levels below the hole that the muskrats ate through while we work with the state. Caleb's done a great job at working with the state at getting the dam repaired, but it may be the water levels are a little lower this year. But yeah, I mean, it's a beautiful backdrop with the lakes in the background and the fountains, and it's going to be hot. But we have we're already taking precautions to have extra cooling stations and water stations and fans, so don't let the heat, you know, keep you away, because there'll be plenty of hydration stations set up and for folks to cool off,
0: and a lot of food too.
5: Yeah, I mean, we're sold out on our vendor space. We have vendors that come from multiple states to set up for this event, as they expect to see 10 to 12,000 people come through the park every single night. If you're a foodie and you like the food trucks, you will have ample opportunity to enjoy plenty of snacks and treats at the food trucks.
0: Right. You mentioned parking again. I'm assuming there will be people directing or helping people get in and out of the park.
6: Yes. So we have, like I mentioned, our team at the park, but we involve everybody from our lifeguards all the way to, you know, administration. Everybody's a part of it. So we'll have some lifeguards who will be, you know, just kind of welcoming folks into the park as they get there. We'll have parking attendants that will, you know, you roll your window down, they'll answer any questions you have, they'll direct you, and then we'll get you all the way to a parking spot, and then they'll direct you to someone who can help with the shuttle. Mm-hmm. They'll direct you to someone who can, where you get out, where they can tell you where the vendors are set up, where the venue is. So, you know, just bring your family, bring a lawn chair, set up right there at the venue, and it's going to be a wonderful weekend.
0: Right. And, of course, you couldn't do any of this without your sponsors, and Toyota Madisonville has been a big being on board this year. Is this the first year you've had, like, a title sponsor, or a presenting sponsor?
5: Very first year. Huge shout-out to Brad and Meredith Tyson, Toyota of Madisonville. They have come into our community have immediately made an impact. And yeah, first year having a title sponsor, Fourth Fest presented by Toyota of Madisonville. Of course, we have other sponsors as well. You know, our official tourism sponsor with Hopkins County Tourism, and then Gary Miller, our platinum sponsor, and you guys, right, as a sponsor as well here at WHOP. These events wouldn't be possible without those folks, but Brad Tyson at Toyota of Madisonville has jumped in and has made this possible. We're super appreciative of you.
0: Sure. And you've also given us some VIP passes.
5: Yeah, VIP.
0: VIP. That's right. And these are good for Saturday.
5: That's right.
0: The one I have is good for Saturday. I have a pair of those, and we want to give those away.
5: Okay.
0: So you got a lucky number.
5: I do. Yeah. Yeah. 1 through 50.
0: No, I don't care. Well, just say one. Pick me a number between 1 and 15.
5: All right, 1 and 15. I got it.
0: Yeah, just pick a number.
5: Okay.
0: No, I want you to tell me, because
5: I have to say it out loud.
0: Yeah, you have to say it out loud.
5: But then people will know. I'm joking.
0: What's your number? Oh,
5: my lucky number.
0: Yeah,
5: just pick
0: a number.
5: Four.
0: Four. Okay. All right. The fourth person that gets through on the text machine, 270-886-9467. Now, just to help me out, so I can keep track, just type a VIP.
5: Yep.
0: Fourth person that text me VIP, you're going to get some VIP seating.
5: Yep.
0: And this, I'm assuming, is going to be up close to the stage.
5: Up front, we'll have complimentary water, Gatorade drinks up there as well. And of course, this is for Saturday night, which is the big night. You get to see the fireworks. You get to see the band Perry, the Lax, Ashland Craft, Miles Gee. What a cool night that's going to be. And then, again, 20-25-minute fireworks show to cap it all off. So.
0: Right.
5: Whoever this lucky fourth person is going to get to see a good show.
0: Sure.
5: One thing, we're real quick, we are going to be selling Fourth Fest and Praising the Park shirts this year. Mm-hmm. You can't see me, but I'm modeling one today.
7: Looks good.
5: Yeah, thank you. I appreciate like that. But yeah, these will be for sale back by our merch tents every single night. $15. Gray, white, blue shirts. They're very nice additions to our merchandise that we're selling this year.
7: Yeah. Again, 270-886-9467. Again, just text in VIP. And the fourth person through will pick up this pair of VIP tickets to the Saturday night event.
5: That's right.
7: The main headliners being the band Perry. Caleb, while you're here, talk a little bit about Parks and Rec in Madisonville and kind of the different parks and some of the things you want to highlight.
6: Yeah, so we have a ton just right there at City Park. We've got a 9-hole golf course. We've got 10 picnic pavilions. We've got a disc golf course. You mentioned the mini golf.
7: Mm-hmm.
6: We've also got a municipal pool and 2 fishing lakes. So there's a lot going on right there at City Park. We also have a Grapevine Recreational Trail, which is nearby, that is over 8 miles of mountain bike trail and hiking trail. And it's got bathroom facilities and a beginning trail there, as well as a spray area for the for the bikes. We've got Dr. Festus Claiborne Park. That's got 2 full-size basketball courts and a spray pad for the summer, as well as a ADA-accessible playground, a football field, and 3 picnic pavilions as well. We've also got a skate park, Veterans Memorial, Cherry Park, which is a small park that has pickleball courts as well. Mm-hmm. And then we have new pickleball courts at Madisonville City Park that are lit up and, you know, are certainly getting a lot of traffic these days, as long as with a basketball court as well. Elmer Kelly Stadium sits right there in the middle of Madisonville City Park. So we have a ton of to offer as far as parks go in Madisonville, and also Mar Park, which has its own team that helps to run Mar Park Arboretum, beautiful area as well.
7: Yeah, we like to go in the fall when the leaves change and walk go down by the lake, and you could walk around there, of course, to see all the hay bales and everything. Like the Sports Factory, is that under a different umbrella or is that under your umbrella?
6: It is not under my umbrella. We do have a GM over there and assistant GM that take care of the Sports Factory, and that place has been booming lately. We just had a cornhole tournament and a basketball tournament in the same facility in the same weekend, and I was there personally just with my son watching him play basketball, and that place was packed, and that's pretty par for the course every weekend there at Sports Factory.
7: So a lot going on in Madisonville. Do you have a website, or is it under the city's website where you can go to find out what's going on with Parks and Rec?
5: So madisonvilleliving.com. we do have a department's link on there. You can click on Parks and Rec, find out all things that Caleb has going on, and then of course they have their own social media platform as well through Facebook, Madisonville City Park Parks and Rec Facebook page as well. So make sure you follow them. They're updating. Golf course is in better condition at Madisonville City Park this year than it has been maybe my entire life. And new additions that are coming on at the City Park golf course as well. So a great place to find out about that is the Facebook page.
7: The City Park golf course, how does that work? Do you pay to play there, or are you just show up?
5: We wish that we could offer it at no cost.
7: Well, I mean, you know, I didn't pay any attention. I guess you have like a clubhouse or something.
6: Yeah, we have a pro shop there.
7: Yeah,
6: and that handles everything from mini golf to kayak rentals to golf. Okay. So there's a lot going on in there. We have facilities, community facilities as well that rent out of there. But, yeah, it's $21 for 9 holes and $32 for 18. But we've recently upgraded with additional rope lines on the course, new tee signage, tee markers, new carts, a lot of upgrades out there, and our team's taking amazing care of the course itself. I've gotten a few opportunities to play this year, and so that's been that's always fun.
5: He's thrown a couple bogeys around.
7: The only thing I'm really familiar with obviously is Elmer Kelly Stadium,
6: right?
7: And there were some tennis courts there at one time, and I guess there still are.
5: Tennis courts, pickleball course, disc golf, like Caleb said. The City Park is your park for recreation. You can do anything you want there.
7: Very good. Anything else you want to mention? Oh, by the way, we do have a winner. It's Christy Adams. Christy Adams was the fourth person through. So Christy has the VIP tickets for Saturday night of Fourth Fest, and the band Perry is highlighting that as well. Anything else you guys want to mention while you're here?
5: Well, I don't want to speak this into existence because it's not going to rain. However, if it chooses to sprinkle here or there, know that we, you know, there is a rain plan. You know, sometimes we've been known to have events in the past that instead of Fourth Fest, we call it Rain Fest, right? Because it rains so much. But there is a rain plan for parking, and obviously the concert has to happen outside. But just again, follow our Facebook page, City of Madisonville. You can always go to our website, madisonvilleliving.com. There's maps that will be updated every single day this week to you know, with flow of traffic and parking, and just stay up to date there. And again, just a huge shout out to Toyota of Madisonville for making this event possible.
7: Good. Guys, we appreciate you coming down. Thanks appreciate it very much.
5: Appreciate
7: and come back anytime, and I guess we'll see you basketball season.
6: See you soon.
5: That's right. That's
7: see
5: right.
7: you basketball season, if not before.
5: That's right. Yeah, you may see me running up and down the court as well.
7: Oh, yeah. Yeah, so. There you go. All right, very good. Appreciate it, guys. Thank you so much. Caleb Nelson and Brad Long joining us this morning from the city of Madisonville. It is 8:54.
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7: It is 8:57. 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Hannah and I will be back tomorrow morning at 5:30. 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Hope everybody has a cool, if you can stay cool, and have a great Tuesday. Right now it's time for the entertainment update from NBC.
14: The Big Apple is getting ready for what some are calling the wedding of the century. Taylor Swift and Travis Kelce reportedly tying the knot this week at Madison Square Garden.
15: The wedding between the girl on the bleachers and the football player is the closest thing to America's royal wedding, with no shortage of reaction.
16: Apparently she rented it out all weekend, but that seems absolutely insane.
17: Want to know something funny? My dad told me about it. Taylor Swift really got like clout like that. Like, even my dad knows that she's going to be getting married out here.
18: I mean, it's pretty cool.
19: That crowd is going to be wild.
15: The New York Times reports permits were filed for two events at the Garden this week, one with about 100 guests on Thursday, and another with roughly 1,000 guests on Friday. In New York, I'm Natalie Migliori.
18: You want me to be everything except a human being. I'm a bitch.
14: Lizzo says she's learned a lot from Swift's approach to music. During an appearance on the Proto Pop series, Lizzo praised Swift for growing a community and focusing first on her fan base rather than just selling records. And the Michael Jackson movie has broken another record. Michael is now the highest-grossing biopic of all time. It's made $977,000 worldwide since it opened back in April. And that's entertainment. I'm Daria Albinger.
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25: Here's your WHOP Weather Center forecast. Ample sunshine expected today with daytime highs approaching 96. Southwesterly winds at around 5 miles an hour. Clear skies again tonight. Lows dip down to about 75. High of 96. Tomorrow, mainly sunny skies. 97 Thursday with a slight chance of thunderstorms. 95 Friday, storms continue. That's the forecast. I'm meteorologist Megan Mulford for 98.7 Light FM. Currently, it's 82 degrees.
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6: Hey, y'all, it's Bryce Long. 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
7: Here's your WHOP Weather Center forecast. Ample sunshine expected today with daytime highs approaching 96. Southwesterly winds at around 5 miles an hour. Clear skies again tonight. Lows dip down to about 75. High of 96. Tomorrow, mainly sunny skies. 97 Thursday with a slight chance of thunderstorms. 95 Friday. Storms continue. That's the forecast. I'm meteorologist Megan Mulford for 98.7 Light FM. Right now, it's 84 degrees.
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0: Katy Perry, part of a better mix of music. And if you're working from the road right now, thank you for setting a preset. I'm Liz Stark with 21 Pilots and Steve Perry on the way.
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1: Ashlyn Kraft, Miles Gee, and fireworks after the show. 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
7: Here's your WHOP Weather Center forecast. Ample sunshine expected today with daytime highs approaching 96. Southwesterly winds at around 5 miles an hour. Clear skies again tonight. Lows dip down to about 75. High of 96. Tomorrow, mainly sunny skies. 97 Thursday with a slight chance of thunderstorms. 95 Friday. Storms continue. That's the forecast. I'm meteorologist Megan Mulford for 98.7 Light FM. Right now, it's 84 degrees.
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0: Joan Jett and the Blackhearts. I hate myself for loving you. We've all been there, right? Coming up, Lovely the band, and you too.
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0: Ashlyn Kraft, Miles Gee, and fireworks after the show. And on Sunday, Ben Fuller, if I got Jesus, Josh Baldwin, Megan Woods, and Don Reddy. 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
2: Here's your WHOP Weather Center forecast. Bright sunshine expected this afternoon with daytime highs approaching 96. Winds out of the southwest at around 5 miles an hour. Clear skies tonight. Lows dip down to about 75. Daytime highs approaching 96. Tomorrow, mainly sunny skies. Slight chance for storms. Thursday and Friday, 97. Thursday, 95, Friday. That's the forecast. I'm meteorologist Megan Mulford for 98.7 Light FM. 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

0: A perfect mix of yesterday and today to keep you company and motivated as you get through all those tasks and to-dos. 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

0: Harry Styles, part of a better mix of music to keep you company while you work. Liz Stark, so glad to be with you. The 4th of July coming up this weekend, and we're going to eat a whole bunch of hot dogs. I always knew that we consumed a lot of hot dogs in the summertime and around the 4th of July. I never had any idea how many. About 150 million hot dogs are consumed on the 4th of July every single year. That is so many hot dogs. They are so good though, right? A little relish, maybe some onion, maybe tomato, maybe mustard, you know, and relish, or just good old-fashioned ketchup, however you like them. Personally, I wouldn't mind a little chili on mine too. Coming up, no doubt.
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5: Here's your WHOP Weather Center forecast. Bright sunshine expected this afternoon, with daytime highs approaching 96. Winds out of the southwest at around 5 miles an hour. Clear skies tonight, lows dip down to about 75. Daytime highs approaching 96. Tomorrow, mainly sunny skies. Slight chance for storms. Thursday and Friday, 97. Thursday, 95. Friday. That's the forecast. I'm meteorologist Megan Mulford for 98.7 Light FM. 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

0: Olivia Rodrigo, Drop Dead, part of a better mix of today and yesterday for your Tuesday workday with Michael Jackson on the way.
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11: Here's your WHOP Weather Center forecast. Bright sunshine expected this afternoon, with daytime highs approaching 96. Winds out of the southwest at around 5 miles an hour. Clear skies tonight, lows dip down to about 75. Daytime highs approaching 96. Tomorrow, mainly sunny skies. Slight chance for storms Thursday and Friday, 97 Thursday, 95 Friday. That's the forecast. I'm meteorologist Megan Mulford for 98.7 Light FM. Right now, it's 89 degrees.
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0: Adele, part of a better mix of today and yesterday. Prince on the way, Ed Sheeran coming up, and Tracy Chapman.
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0: Prince, part of a better mix of music to keep you company while you work. Liz Stark, so glad to be with you. And it's been more than five decades since it aired on CBS, but now a whole new generation of kids will be able to enjoy the Flintstones spinoff series, The Pebbles and Bam Bam Show. It is making a return to syndication and will be on MeTV. Coming up, Lady Gaga.
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0: Ashlyn Kraft, Miles Gee, and fireworks after the show. 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
7: Here's your WHOP Weather Center forecast. Bright sunshine expected this afternoon, with daytime highs approaching 96. Winds out of the southwest at around 5 miles an hour. Clear skies tonight, lows dip down to about 75. Daytime highs approaching 96. Tomorrow, mainly sunny skies. Slight chance for storms Thursday and Friday, 97 Thursday, 95 Friday. That's the forecast. I'm meteorologist Megan Mulford for 98.7 Light FM. Right now, it's 89 degrees.
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1: NBC News Radio. I'm Chris Caraggio. The Supreme Court is striking down President Trump's effort to end birthright citizenship. The court ruled Trump's executive order to eliminate the 14th Amendment's guarantee that those born in the U.S. are American citizens was unlawful. The case came from a lawsuit filed by the ACLU in New Hampshire last year. Trump's executive order was never in effect after courts across the country blocked it from being implemented. The Supreme Court is upholding bans on transgender athletes and girls and women's sports in Idaho and West Virginia. Transgender athletes had challenged the bans, arguing they violated their 14th Amendment equal protection guarantee. The court held that West Virginia did not violate Title IX, which bars educational programs that receive federal funding from discriminating based on sex. Forecasters are calling it a mega heat dome, and it's going to impact millions in the eastern half of the U.S. this week and last well into the July 4th weekend. The dome will expand and intensify by midweek. I'm Chris Caraggio, NBC News Radio.
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3: And good afternoon. 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My name is Hannah Hagman reporting. The Hopkinsville Police Department has arrested and charged 39-year-old Jamarion Johnson of Fort Campbell with first-degree assault in connection with a shooting on Fort Campbell Boulevard in front of Rural King in Hopkinsville Monday afternoon that sent the victim to Skyline Medical Center in Nashville for treatment of multiple gunshot wounds. Kentucky State Police are investigating a fatal collision Saturday in Muhlenberg County that resulted in the death of three individuals. It happened in the intersection of U.S. 431 and Power Plant Road. Preliminary investigation determined that a vehicle driven by 35-year-old Whitney Duarte of Central City was heading southbound on U.S. 431. When the vehicle crossed the center line, it collided with a pickup truck driven by 56-year-old Kevin Latham of Bremen. Both Duarte and Latham were killed in the collision, as was Latham's passenger, 67-year-old Joey Watkins of Central City. Tuesday is Pinneral Electric Day at the Western Kentucky State Fair as the contests continue and races take over the grandstands. Gates open at 4:30 p.m. Tuesday, and Pinneral Electric members will be able to get in for free with a coupon they should have received either from their issue of Kentucky Living magazine or in their bucket they picked up during a member appreciation event. Fair Board member Megan Marsh tells WHOP that those members will be able to get in free until 6 p.m. There will also be two concerts performed by Little Roy and Lizzie at the gazebo starting at 6 p.m. and then at 7:30, and it's a $25 unlimited ride armband night.
4: And it's free admission for all Pinneral Electric members with your coupon until 6 o'clock, so remember that to get in for free. We have at the gazebo tomorrow night, Little Roy and Lizzie, they're doing two shows down there. And then we have our go-kart races tomorrow night in the grandstands at 7 p.m.
3: To stay up to date on what the Sportsplex has going on, you can visit Planters Bank Jenny Stewart Health Sportsplex Hopkinsville on Facebook. And summer is underway with the Sportsplex gearing up for a wide variety of events on the calendar to help folks stay active while beating the heat. Along with multiple sports tournaments coming up, Assistant Programming Coordinator Jason Wells says Christmas in July will take over the Sportsplex on July 11th from 9 a.m. to 3 p.m. The annual vendor market is in its sixth year, and Wells says they are set to have over 85 vendors selling woodworking pieces, 3D printed toys, homemade desserts, clothing, and much more.
5: The event is going to be on July 11th, and it's going to run from 9 to 3. And as of right now, we've got over 85 booths, and some of those booths, we've got food trucks, we've got a lot of woodwork, we've got 3D printed toys, we've got tons of sweets, and then we've got people doing boutique clothes, that sort of deal. So lots of stuff going on.
3: It was a night of glamour, fun, and a showcasing of outstanding local women with the 2026 Miss Plus Western Kentucky State Fair Queen, crowned. Monday night, there was a total of 13 contestants that took part, but only one could be crowned queen, and that honor went to Amber Slayton. Hillary Bobbitt was named first runner-up. Eva King Kraft was named second runner-up. Third runner-up was Jennifer Rubio, and then Rose Jackson claimed fourth runner-up. Kentucky State Police have charged 55-year-old Richard Rogers of Nashville on numerous offenses, including first-degree fleeing or evading police, first-degree one endangerment, second-degree one endangerment of a police officer, leaving the scene of an accident, and much more following a pursuit that began on U.S. 62 Saturday and ended on Goodman Road. Local law enforcement is reminding folks about not falling victim to scammers, especially after a local was scammed out of thousands of dollars. Scammers were able to steal $4,500 from the victim on Monday by posing as a Christian County Sheriff's deputy over the phone. That incident is being investigated as first-degree unlawful access to a computer. The sheriff's office made a post on social media urging people not to fall for these scammers. If you're ever unsure on if a call is legit, hang up and contact the sheriff's office yourself using the official phone number. And that's been your news. My name is Hannah Hagman reporting.
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7: Here's your WHOP Weather Center forecast. Bright sunshine expected this afternoon, with daytime highs approaching 96. Winds out of the southwest at around 5 miles an hour. Clear skies tonight, lows dip down to about 75. Daytime highs approaching 96. Tomorrow, mainly sunny skies. Slight chance for storms. Thursday and Friday, 97. Thursday, 95. Friday. That's the forecast. I'm meteorologist Megan Mulford for 98.7 Light FM. Right now, it's 89 degrees.
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7: Here's your WHOP Weather Center forecast. Bright sunshine expected this afternoon, with daytime highs approaching 96. Winds out of the southwest at around 5 miles an hour. Clear skies tonight, lows dip down to about 75. Daytime highs approaching 96. Tomorrow, mainly sunny skies. Slight chance for storms. Thursday and Friday, 97. Thursday, 95. Friday. That's the forecast. I'm meteorologist Megan Mulford for 98.7 Light FM. 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

0: one great hit after another to keep you company in your workday. I'm Liz Stark with Cher on the way. 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

0: one great hit after another to keep you company as you are sifting through all those emails, staring at that to-do inbox on your desk, knowing you're going to get everything done before your 4th of July break begins. But here's a reminder, too. If you don't, if there are things that can wait until after, go ahead and change up that workstation a little bit. Reprioritize. Get those tasks done that have to be done. Get rid of some of the easy projects that you know might be weighing you down, and you will see that inbox shrink. You're going to feel better this week, I promise you. Coming up, Justin Timberlake.
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6: Here's your WHOP Weather Center forecast. Bright sunshine expected this afternoon, with daytime highs approaching 96. Winds out of the southwest at around 5 miles an hour. Clear skies tonight, lows dip down to about 75. Daytime highs approaching 96. Tomorrow, mainly sunny skies. Slight chance for storms. Thursday and Friday, 97. Thursday, 95. Friday. That's the forecast. I'm meteorologist Megan Mulford for 98.7 Light FM. 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

0: The Boss, part of a better mix of today and yesterday. 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
13: Here's your WHOP Weather Center forecast. Sunny skies this afternoon with a high of 94. Winds out of the southwest at around 5 miles an hour. Lows around 75 tonight. High temperatures reach up to 95 tomorrow. Ample sunshine expected. Temperatures above average Thursday and Friday with highs in the mid-90s. Storms both days. That's the forecast. I'm meteorologist Megan Mulford for 98.7 Light FM. Currently, it's 91 degrees.
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0: That one will take you right back in time, won't it? Poison, part of a better mix of yesterday and today. Olivia Dean, coming up.
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0: A perfect mix of music to keep you company in your workday. Liz Stark, glad to be with you. And the Angry Birds 3 trailer has dropped. A lot of people excited about this. So I'm going to be completely honest with you. I didn't even know there was a second Angry Birds movie. Am I that far out of the loop? Coming up, Shaboozy.
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10: Here's your WHOP Weather Center forecast. Sunny skies this afternoon with a high of 94. Winds out of the southwest at around 5 miles an hour. Lows around 75 tonight. High temperatures reach up to 95 tomorrow. Ample sunshine expected.
11: Temperatures above average Thursday and Friday, with highs in the mid-90s. Storms both days. That's the forecast. I'm meteorologist Megan Mulford for 98.7 Light FM. Currently, it's 91 degrees.
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0: She's going to be part of the lineup for the World Cup final game halftime show. They're wanting to do it up a little bit like a Super Bowl halftime show. It'll feature Madonna and Shakira.
1: Ladies up in here tonight, no fighting. We got the refugees. No fighting. Over here.

0: I knew it.
1: Number one song featured in the number one movie, Taylor Swift, I Knew It, I Knew You, from Toy Story 5. And Steve with REO coming up, and Keep On Loving YOU next.
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0: Ashlyn Kraft, Miles Gee, and fireworks after the show. And on Sunday, Ben Fuller. 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And Don Reddy. 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
4: Here's your WHOP Weather Center forecast. Sunny skies this afternoon with a high of 94. Winds out of the southwest at around 5 miles an hour. Lows around 75 tonight. High temperatures reach up to 95 tomorrow. Ample sunshine expected. Temperatures above average Thursday and Friday with highs in the mid-90s. Storms both days. That's the forecast. I'm meteorologist Megan Mulford for 98.7 Light FM. Right now, it's 92 degrees.
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0: Elton John, I Don't Want to Go On With You Like That. I'm Steve, getting you through the rest of the workday with one great song right after another. A couple of favorites in the World Cup are going home. A couple of shockers yesterday. Paraguay shocked Germany in a penalty shootout to make the round of 16. And Morocco did the same to the Netherlands. And crazy, topsy-turvy world of World Cup soccer. You never know what's going to happen, as they say. That's why they play the game. Team USA in action tomorrow, playing Bosnia and Herzegovina. Doesn't seem fair that we have to play two countries at once, though.
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5: Here's your WHOP Weather Center forecast. Sunny skies this afternoon with a high of 94. Winds out of the southwest at around 5 miles an hour. Lows around 75 tonight. High temperatures reach up to 95 tomorrow. Ample sunshine expected. Temperatures above average Thursday and Friday with highs in the mid-90s. Storms both days. That's the forecast. I'm meteorologist Megan Mulford for 98.7 Light FM. Right now, it's 92 degrees.
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0: This is maybe my favorite Prince song. Not by Prince, it's Chaka Khan, I Feel For You.
1: Chaka Khan. 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

0: Nickelback and How You Remind Me. I'm Steve, looking forward to the 4th of July. It's a big day for hot dogs. On average, Americans consume about 150 million hot dogs on the 4th of July. Most of those, I think, at that contest on Coney Island. About half of them are eaten that day. I think they're going to do that again, the big hot dog eating contest. Joey Chestnut back, maybe going for a world record in honor of America 250. Maybe he's going to down 250. We'll see.
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0: Miles Gee, and fireworks after the show. And on Sunday, Ben Fuller,
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0: Josh Baldwin, Megan Woods, and Don Reddy. 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
4: Here's your WHOP Weather Center forecast. Sunny skies this afternoon with a high of 94. Winds out of the southwest at around 5 miles an hour. Lows around 75 tonight. High temperatures reach up to 95 tomorrow. Ample sunshine expected. Temperatures above average Thursday and Friday with highs in the mid-90s. Storms both days. That's the forecast. I'm meteorologist Megan Mulford for 98.7 Light FM. Currently, it's 93 degrees.
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0: Maroon 5, Don't Want to Know, Steve Cassidy with great music all afternoon. One great song after another from the 80s and 90s to today. Some royalty coming up. The King of Pop, right after Lord and Royals next.
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2: 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I've never seen.

0: If you've seen that movie Song Sung Blue featuring Hugh Jackman and Kate Hudson as a Neil Diamond tribute act, good movie, great feel-good story. But there's a part of the movie, a scene in the movie where Eddie Vedder from Pearl Jam invites our heroes to open the show for them in Chicago. And I guess that's a true story. Eddie Vedder was a big fan and just wanted to give them their big shot. And that's one of the highlights of the movie for sure, based on a true story. The whole story is based on a true story. But that moment about Eddie Vedder, also based on some truth. Coming up, it's Prince and Fool Around and Find Out. Huh? Carrie Underwood is next.
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5: Here's your WHOP Weather Center forecast. Sunny skies this afternoon with a high of 94. Winds out of the southwest at around 5 miles an hour. Lows around 75 tonight. High temperatures reach up to 95 tomorrow. Ample sunshine expected. Temperatures above average Thursday and Friday with highs in the mid-90s. Storms both days. That's the forecast. I'm meteorologist Megan Mulford for 98.7 Light FM. Currently, it's 93 degrees.
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One great song right after another from the 80s and 90s to today. If you're a big fan of the 90s, you're going to love what we got cooking for the weekend. Great music to enjoy your hot dogs and your fireworks. It's an I Love the 90s weekend coming up this weekend. Lots of great songs from the 90s, the big hits, the big stars, and the one-hit wonders, too, like the Wallflowers.

I'd like to win Bullseye, Christopher Cross, with Steve Cassidy and the best mix of music all afternoon. Number one at the box office. It's, Bullseye and Woody and Buzz back at the tops of the box office with Toy Story 5. Tough to beat those first two. I mean, good reviews for Toy Story 5, but, man, those first two movies were so good. I don't know if this one's better. Whoa.

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3: Hey, y'all, it's Bryce Long. 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
4: Here's your WHOP Weather Center forecast. Lows level off around 75 tonight. Under clear skies, northerly winds at around 5 miles an hour. Highs level off around 95 tomorrow, sunny skies. Lows around 76 tomorrow night, clear skies. Temperatures a bit above average Thursday and Friday, with highs in the mid-90s. Storms possible both days. That's the forecast. I'm meteorologist Megan Mulford for 98.7 Light FM. Currently, it's 93 degrees.
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0: Miley Cyrus with Flowers and Steve Cassidy with great music all afternoon. Couple of big jackpots. The lottery jackpots are getting bigger. Tonight's Mega Millions drawing is good for $511 million. Hey, halfway to be the world's next billionaire. And also the Powerball jackpot is up pretty high, higher than it's been for a while, $375 million. Good luck if you're in them to win them.
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0: Ashlyn Kraft, Miles Gee, and fireworks after the show. 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
0: Josh Baldwin, Megan Woods, and Don Reddy. 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
7: Here's your WHOP Weather Center forecast. Lows level off around 75 tonight under clear skies, northerly winds at around 5 miles an hour. Highs level off around 95 tomorrow, sunny skies. Lows around 76 tomorrow night, clear skies. Temperatures a bit above average Thursday and Friday with highs in the mid-90s. Storms possible both days. That's the forecast. I'm meteorologist Megan Mulford for 98.7 Light FM. Currently, it's 93 degrees.
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1: NBC News Radio. I'm Chris Caraccio.
2: The Supreme Court rejected President Trump's attempt to end birthright citizenship in the U.S. by executive order. In another blockbuster ruling today, the justices also upheld state bans on transgender athletes in women's and girls' sports. Finally, the court also ruled in favor of a Republican-backed challenge to loosen campaign finance rules. Today's primaries in Colorado are the next test of the Democratic Socialist Movement. 15-term Democrat Congresswoman Diana DeGette is facing a stiff challenge from Socialist Malat Kiros, who campaigned on a pro Palestinian platform. In the Senate race, incumbent John Hickenlooper is in a tight race with progressive state senator Julie Gonzalez. The feel-like temperatures are topping 100 degrees from Kansas City to Chicago today, with a major heat dome expanding in the eastern half of the U.S. The dome will grow and intensify by midweek, and cities including Philadelphia, New York, Washington, D.C., and more could hit the triple digits. More than 150 million Americans are under heat alerts. I'm Chris Caraccio, NBC News Radio.
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4: Good evening, and this is Deontay Berry reporting. Hopkinsville police arrested and charged 39-year-old Jamarion Johnson of Fort Campbell with first-degree assault in connection with a shooting on Fort Campbell Boulevard in front of Royal King in Hopkinsville Monday afternoon. The victim was sent to Skyline Medical Center in Nashville for treatment of multiple gunshot wounds. Tuesday is Pennyroyal Electric Day at the Western Kentucky State Fair, as the contests continue and races take over the grandstands. Gates opened at 4:30 p.m., and Pennyroyal Electric members will be able to get in for free with a coupon they should have received either from their issue of Kentucky Living magazine or in their bucket they picked up during a member appreciation event. Fair board member Megan Marsh tells WHOP that those members will be able to get in free until 6 p.m., There'll also be two concerts by Little Roy and Lizzie at the gazebo starting at 6 p.m. and 7:30 p.m. with $25 unlimited ride armbands.
5: And it's free admission for all Pennyroyal Electric members with your coupon until 6 o'clock. So remember that to get in for free. We have at the gazebo tomorrow night, Little Roy and Lizzie, they're doing two shows down there. And then we have our go-kart races tomorrow night in the grandstands at 7 p.m.
4: Kentucky State Police are investigating a fatal collision on Saturday in Muhlenberg County that resulted in the death of three individuals. It happened in the intersection of U.S. 431 and Power Plant Road. Preliminary investigation determined that a vehicle driven by 35-year-old Whitney Dwar of Central City was heading southbound on U.S. 431 when the vehicle crossed the center line. It collided with a pickup truck driven by 56-year-old Kevin Latham of Bremen. Both Duarte and Latham were killed in the collision, as was Latham's passenger, 67-year-old Joey Watkins of Central City. Pennyroyal Rural Electric Leadership announced that they do not plan to increase rates and share the results of the board of directors election at Tuesday's meeting. Pennyroyal Electric President and CEO Alan Gates says they remain focused on strengthening the power provider's reliability by upgrading infrastructure, which has grown more expensive because of inflation. Despite the rising expenses, Gates says he's not anticipating a customer rate increase in 2027.
6: Replacing or upgrading infrastructure to provide a more reliable system is challenging as we continue to face rising inflation in our industry. In the last 5 years, we have seen the cost to build 1 mile of line double. However, doing our best to maintain affordable electric bills for our members is top priority for the Pennyroyal Electric Board, and I do not anticipate a rate increase as we transition to 2027.
4: Summer is underway, and the Hopkinsville Sportsplex has a wide variety of events on the calendar to help folks stay active while beating the heat. Along with multiple sports tournaments coming up, Assistant Programming Coordinator Jason Wells says Christmas in July will take over the Sportsplex on July 11th from 9 a.m. to 3 p.m. The annual vendor market is in its sixth year, and Wells says they are set to have over 85 vendors selling woodwork pieces, 3D-pen toys, homemade desserts, clothes, and much more.
7: The event is going to be on July 11th, and it's going to run from 9 to 3. And as of right now, we've got over 85 booths, and some of those booths, we've got food trucks, we've got a lot of woodwork, we've got 3D printed toys, we've got tons of sweets, and then we've got people doing boutique clothes, that sort of deal. So lots of stuff going on.
4: It was a night of glamour, fun, and a showcasing of outstanding local women with the 2026 Miss Plus Western Kentucky State Fair Queen crown Monday night. There was a total of 13 contestants that took part in the pageant, but only one could be crowned queen, and that honor went to Amber Slayton. Hillary Bobbitt was named first runner-up. Eva King Kraft was named second runner-up. Third runner-up was Jennifer Rubio, and then Rose Jackson claimed fourth runner-up. The Pennyroyal Arts Council is inviting the community to donate to its annual fund drive to support the local arts ahead of the 2026-27 season. In a news release, the council shared that this year's campaign is right ahead of the council's 50th anniversary. The council was founded in July of 1977 with the goal of preserving the arts. Council Board of Directors President Bree Smith says as they look to the upcoming season, they do so with an overwhelming sense of excitement, gratitude, and a renewed commitment to the future of the arts in the community. Folks can donate to the fund drive at pennyroyalarts.org/donate. That's been your news, and for more, be sure to visit us at whopam.com. And this is Deontay Berry reporting.
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9: Here's your WHOP Weather Center forecast. Lows level off around 75 tonight. Under clear skies, northerly winds at around 5 miles an hour. Highs level off around 95 tomorrow. Sunny skies. Lows around 76 tomorrow night. Clear skies. Temperatures a bit above average Thursday and Friday, with highs in the mid-90s. Storms possible both days. That's the forecast. I'm meteorologist Megan Mulford for 98.7 Light FM. Currently, it's 93 degrees.
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0: Lady Gaga with Bruno Mars and Die With a Smile. The secret to happiness might be ditch your bucket list and instead have a reverse bucket list. A bucket list is things we still want. And that's fine until you realize there's always another thing you might want. A happiness expert says the better move might be a reverse bucket list. Write down what you already have and what you've already done. Got a family, a home, work you're proud of, places you've been, hard things you've gotten through. The idea is instead of chasing satisfaction, you remind yourself you may already have more than you think. And in this economy, it is harder to fill a bucket list these days.
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11: Here's your WHOP Weather Center forecast. Lows level off around 75 tonight under clear skies, northerly winds at around 5 miles an hour. Highs level off around 95 tomorrow, sunny skies. Lows around 76 tomorrow night, clear skies. Temperatures a bit above average Thursday and Friday with highs in the mid-90s. Storms possible both days. That's the forecast. I'm meteorologist Megan Mulford for 98.7 Light FM. Currently, it's 93 degrees.
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0: Justin Bieber, Let Me Love You. It's Steve Cassidy with more of the music you love this afternoon. Wrapping up the workday, headed home, feeling good with Big Mountain coming up next.
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0: That's Hearts with Never. I'm Steve Cassidy. Thanks for listening. Great to have you hanging out this afternoon. Got an Ed Sheeran song coming up next that was originally intended for Rihanna to record. But as the lyrics evolved and started to make references to, for example, putting Van Morrison on the jukebox, it just seemed like that's not something Rihanna would sing about. So Ed Sheeran kept the song for himself.
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3: Here's your WHOP Weather Center forecast. Lows level off around 75 tonight. Under clear skies, northerly winds at around 5 miles an hour. Highs level off around 95 tomorrow. Sunny skies. Lows around 76 tomorrow night. Clear skies. Temperatures a bit above average Thursday and Friday, with highs in the mid-90s. Storms possible both days. That's the forecast. I'm meteorologist Megan Mulford for 98.7 Light FM. Currently, it's 93 degrees.
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0: That's Pink and So What. I'm Steve. 4th of July is coming up, celebrating America with, how about some apple pie? 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The fried apple pie. I love it. And I'm loving this. 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
6: Hey, y'all, it's Bryce Long. 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
9: Here's your WHOP Weather Center forecast. Lows level off around 75 tonight. Under clear skies, northerly winds at around 5 miles an hour. Highs level off around 95 tomorrow. Sunny skies. Lows around 76 tomorrow night. Clear skies. Temperatures a bit above average Thursday and Friday with highs in the mid-90s. Storms possible both days. That's the forecast. I'm meteorologist Megan Mulford for 98.7 Light FM. Currently, it's 93 degrees.
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0: An unusual hobby, to be sure, but this is America, and you do you, Snow Patrol, with Chasing Cars. I'm Steve with Rihanna coming up.
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0: They've got nothing in common. 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
3: 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We'd like to salute Minnesota Lynx head coach Cheryl Reeve on her historic weekend. On Saturday night, she was inducted into the Women's Basketball Hall of Fame alongside Elena Deladon and Candace Parker. Reeve won her fourth championship with the Lynx in 2017, and now she's been immortalized alongside her fellow basketball legends.
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3: 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And she can break the record on Friday when Minnesota visits the New York Liberty. 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
12: Here's your WHOP Weather Center forecast. Lows dip down to about 75. Tonight, under clear skies, north winds at around 5 miles an hour. Highs level off around 95. Tomorrow, sunny skies. Clear skies tomorrow night. Lows dip down to about 76. Slight chance for storms Thursday and Friday with highs in the mid-90s. That's the forecast. I'm meteorologist Megan Mulford for 98.7 Light FM. Right now, 93.
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